0: Neil, who died suddenly yesterday at the age of 78. Legendary director Steven Spielberg describing him as exceptionally collaborative. Toni Collette has called him a legend, a hero and a sweetheart. And Laura Dern's describing him as her beloved lifetime friend. One Nation's polling may be falling nationally, but the party is still looming as a threat in Victoria. 4 months out from a state election, the latest survey by Redbridge has Pauline Hanson's party a point clear of the government and the opposition. The online safety watchdog says social media companies are still falling short when it comes to protecting young people from sexual extortion. New figures reveal most victims are male, and the eSafety Commissioner says the tech giants need to do a lot more to detect predators.
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0: The Wallabies say the door is open for Jerome Luai to play in next year's Rugby World Cup before joining Papua New Guinea in 2028. The West Tigers star is on the open market after being given an early release by the club. Chris Scott is optimistic Jeremy Cameron will be back for finals if AFL team Geelong makes it. The star goal kicker will miss up to 6 weeks after shoulder surgery.
2: We're hopeful that if the team's good enough, we'll get him back at a hopefully important part of the season.
0: They're on AFL 360.
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5: Just staring out of our Power 100 home. We're on the corner of Stanley and Sturt Street here in the city. So many blue skies. A few tradies and utes going past. I think some of the boys were concreters. I was thinking, out of all the times of the year, if you're going to be a concreter in North Queensland, now is it. Bad for the back. It doesn't matter how hot or cold it is, but oh, what a beautiful day. Top of 28 tomorrow, even warmer, looking mostly sunny. 26 for Thursday and Friday, nothing but sunshine. Saturday and Sunday, slightly warmer with 27s across the weekend. But cold mornings, getting down to around 12, going to be harder to get out of bed, that is for sure. In Kelso, we've just hit 24.
1: 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This is a
5: car. 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You've got half an hour, mate, to give me a buzz. There's one bloke hoping you don't call. His name's Ken Strickland of Mount Louisa. Wildy got him on our Power 100 payroll this morning just after 7 o'clock. Ken, if you're listening, mate, look, I'm sorry, but I really want Brian on board. The more Power 100 employees we can have, the less work Wildy's got to do. And that would suit Nathan and I. 1-300-89-19-29, Brian Benford of Mundingburgh. If you know Brian, tell him he's got half an hour to call me. Thanks to our great friends at Totally Workwear. 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Wildy's got no idea. And I've got $200 for you, Brian Benford of Mundingburgh. Half an hour, mate. Come on. Let's play.
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2: It's Brian Bedford here, how are you?
1: Brian, are you from Mundingburra?
2: I certainly am.
1: You're the bloke I've been looking for.
2: Well, I just got out of a meeting and one of my tradies contacted me.
1: Did he? Or give him a shout out, who's your tradie?
2: Clint from Practical Assets.
1: Oh, what a legend, mate. He has just helped you be part of our Power 100 team, Brian.
2: Excellent. Thank you very much. That is glorious.
1: We're going to sling you $200 just for making the phone call. How good's that? And, yeah, we've got you on the list. Hi, we'll put you down for the Christmas party, which is going to be later on in the year. How good?
2: I've been tuning in every time, and then I missed this morning because I had to be in a bloody meeting. So.
1: Oh, this is brilliant, though, mate. You've made it through, and you're literally officially part of the Power 100 team. We're just going to hopefully cling on later on this afternoon because Nathan's going to say someone else. And maybe they miss it. Maybe they don't have an awesome tradie mate to call them and say, hey, give us a buzz at Power 100, Brian.
2: Excellent. Thank you very much, Karina. I really appreciate it.
1: No, I'm so glad to have you on, mate. What's up for the rest of the day? Because, you know, your work here at Power 100 is done for the moment.
2: Well, I can take the day off too. That should cover me for the rest of the day as well, shouldn't it?
1: Mate, oh, I love it. I love your work, mate. Welcome aboard, Brian.
2: Thanks, Karina.
1: It's all thanks to Totally Workwear. Got tax back? 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
1: 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Another Name with Nathan after 1 o'clock. Are you pretty fly for a white guy? That's what I've got lined up into here at Power 100.
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0: about your weekend plans. I know it's only Tuesday. I'm just trying to get in early because you know what I see? I see you and a mate, or you and your partner, at a beautiful Jack Mansky Oval Sunday afternoon. It's going to be an absolute ripper, a sunny 27 degrees, perfect icy cold drink in your hand at Jack Mansky Oval, watching our mighty many Blackhawks run on to Jack Mansky Oval, followed by the PNG Hunters. This is going to be an absolute ripper. It's always a very physical match between these two teams. But I see you enjoying it on the sidelines. Like I said, maybe with an icy cold on your hand. I've got two tickets right now, 1-300-89-1929. If you would like to head along and see our Blackhawks take on the Hunters Sunday afternoon, it's 10 past two. Oh, what a time. Jack Mansky, the sun will be perfect. Just going to... I can see you there. Can you see yourself? 1-300-89-1929 here at Power 100.
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Hey, it's Wildy. Join me from 5:30 tomorrow morning. Lots on the show. More tickets to get along to the fight night at Melville's Farm this Saturday night. I'll call out another name. It could be yours after 7 with Power 100's 10K payroll, thanks to Totally Workwear. And Jag, the Joker board has been reset after I gave Brendan $500 yesterday. It's all happening from 5:30 tomorrow morning when you wake up with me, Wildy, only on Power 100.

0: The crew here at Power 100 proudly supporting our mighty Mandy Blackhawks for another epic season. G'day, Neil. How are you?
1: Yeah, good, thanks. How are you, Kalina?
0: Good. You're hard at work today?
1: Yes, surely am.
0: Righto. Does the boss know you're on the phone to me?
1: Don't think so.
0: Right. Well, just change your name in case. Wendy, congratulations. You've got a couple of tickets to go and see our mighty Mandy Blackhawks this Sunday, mate.
1: Oh, that is awesome. Absolutely. Looking forward to them taking on the Hunters. They'll be... some big hits in that game, I reckon, so it'd be good to hear that from the sideline.
0: Oh, my God. Yeah. No, enough to put you off your beer, some of those hits. Woo! Not for you, though, Neil, obviously, mate. Well, two tickets yours. Who are you going to take?
1: I'll be taking my brother-in-law who's visiting at the moment.
0: Oh, fantastic. Where's your brother-in-law from?
1: They're from Serena.
0: Oh, Serena. Oh, how great. Well, you guys are going to have the best weekend out at Jack Mansky Oval on Sunday afternoon. Let's get the Blackhawks home, Neil.
1: All right. Thanks very much, Karina. Have a good one.
0: You too, mate. That's exciting news to get home from work and say, guess what we're doing on Sunday? Trip up from Serena, worth it. That is for sure at Jack Mansky Oval. More tickets this afternoon with Nathan after one here at Power 100. After 11, Fooey's. Metallica. And it went off this morning. Jag the Joker. Who is the winner? Where was the Joker? We'll find out in half an hour here at Power 100, the newsroom for the latest. You and I next.
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1: Townsville City Council would like to advise that road closures and traffic changes will be in place around the Reed Park area for the Supercars NTI Townsville 500. Traffic management will be in place from 6pm Friday, July 3 through to 5am Tuesday, July 14. Delays around this area are expected. 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
4: Hello, I'm Rob McLennan. A Sydney childcare worker accused of hundreds of child abuse offences can finally be named after a court lifted a suppression order. 35-year-old Hamish Tate's been locked up for more than a year. He faces 329 counts relating to 136 victims over 16 years. Federal Police Acting Commander Luke Needham's told Nine more than 20 alleged victims still haven't been identified.
5: And we are asking assistance from the public to help us with that identification, hence why we've activated a local contact point. It's continuing running through until the 26th of July.
4: The US is now charging ships to pass through the Strait of Hormuz, saying it's to cover the cost of warships to keep the waterway open. Vessels that wish to get through will be made to pay 20% of the value of their cargo. It's already driving up global oil prices. Prosecutors have dropped some charges against accused sexual predator and fallen broadcaster Alan Jones, with the number of alleged victims also dropping. The 85-year-old still faces 20 counts of sexual touching and indecent assault. He has pleaded not guilty. Counter-terrorism police are now leading investigations into the suspected murder of a former British minister. And Whittacombe's body was found in rural England. The suspect has no known links to terrorism groups.
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4: AFL umpire Matt Stevic will officiate this round despite making a controversial call in the Hawks' win over the Blues. The veteran field ump awarded a 50-metre penalty against Carlton's Adam Serra after appearing to call play on. That allowed Hawk Jack Ginnivan to have a shot in the goal square. Alex de Minaur's notched up a career-high ranking despite his early Wimbledon exit. He's now the men's world number 5, the first Aussie to rank inside the top 5 since Leighton Hewitt.
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7: Plenty of blue skies, plenty of sunshine, which reminds me, Sunday, went out on the jet ski, had sunscreen on, don't get me wrong, missed my right elbow with the old sunscreening, and it was so fun. I was having a shower Sunday night and last night, actually, and I'm like, why does my elbow hurt? I have this little red patch around my right elbow. It's sunburned. It's still bitey, my point, if you are getting out there. Don't forget your elbows. Tomorrow, 28 degrees, looking mostly sunny, 26 for Thursday, Friday, Saturday, Sunday, sunny, 27 degrees at the Coast Guard boat ramp. Not as busy as it was on the weekend. It was absolutely chockers. It's 25.
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0: time you would like here at Power 100 on 1300 89 19 29. Gordo doesn't normally get to listen when he's out working at Cannington Mine, South 32, but you're not on swing at the moment. Don't leave until Sunday. How good's that, mate? Plenty of time to be listening to us here at Power 100. And what about your time off? Any plans?
1: Oh, bludgeon.
0: That's
1: I was thinking about going crabbing and fishing, but got no one to go with.
0: Oh, no. That's no good, mate. If I wasn't trying to give away money on our Power 100 payroll, I would ditch. Well, actually, if the boss is listening, I wouldn't do that. I wouldn't ditch every. Anyway, Gordo, maybe the staff, mate. I'll give you a call back at your phone number. He gave it away this morning. Wildy, our Power 100 Jag the Joker. Where was it hiding? We're going to find out. And who won the $500? And what are they going to do with it as well? Do that in the next 15 at Power 100.
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1: Brendan rang Wildy early this morning, and Wildy said, mate, where do you reckon the Joker's hiding? What card?
2: We'll go with number 14. First
3: taken. Number 14 is still there. Let me walk over the board. Grab 14. Any reason you picked 14, mate?
2: Son's birthday. Today's date.
3: All right. Here we go. Let's flip it over. So, today's date and your son's birthday?
2: Yes.
3: 14. I've just flipped it over. It's a picture of me. And believe it or not, it is the Joker! Oh. Mate, that means $500 coming your way, all thanks to Totally Workwear.
2: Oh, thanks very much.
3: How easy was that?
2: Yeah, well, I've tried a few times to call in, but yeah. First time today, so it's good.
3: I think you've got to give your son half. It's his birthday on the 14th.
2: Yes, definitely. Oh, thanks, Wally.
1: Shout out to our amazing crew at Totally Workwear. 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They've hit the till. Ding! Open. $500 going to Brendan. And that means a brand new Power 100 Jag the Joker board tomorrow morning with Wildy just after 8 o'clock. Did you hear Brendan say he's tried, you know, quite a few times? One, to try and get through. Two, having a crack. It's going to eventually happen for you too. So make sure you're playing tomorrow. Placebo. Brendan needs a friend indeed. A friend who teases better. In less than 2 minutes here at Power 100.
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Hey, it's Wildy. Join me from 5:30 tomorrow morning. Lots on the show. More tickets to get along to the fight night at Melville's Farm this Saturday night. I'll call out another name. It could be yours after 7 with Power 100's 10K payroll, thanks to Totally Workwear. And Jag the Joker board has been reset after I gave Brendan $500 yesterday. It's all happening from 5:30 tomorrow morning when you wake up with me, Wildy, only on Power 100.

0: giving you great news here at Power 100. Before we head into the newsroom, just graduating from Cathedral School is an 18-year-old by the name of Hunter Boshen. Now, he's a part of a contingent of riders coming from Townsville down to Bris Vegas from July 17 to July 25. They have the Brisbane Essex International BMX Centre. They've got a 9-day event. And then Hunter is off to America to pursue his academic and sporting career as well. Very talented BMX rider. Could be a star of the future. We could see him at the Olympics. I did BMX as a kid for a bit. Super fun sport. Really is. The hardest thing to start off with is learning to balance, because at the start, your tire is on the start gate and you got no one holding you up. You don't have a kickstand or anything like that. That was the hardest thing to get through. So, hey, good luck, Hunter. Speaking of talented youngsters, not a BMX, but in the kart, a young fella by the name of Brock, famous last name, got in the kart on the weekend, missed out on his supercars here in Townsville, and has come away with a big title. Before 1 o'clock this afternoon, Wildy caught up with Brock. We're going to find out how he feels about missing out the supercars and being a superstar of the future. For definitely us to keep an eye on. After midday, it's the Power Play. No ads. Smashing Pumpkins. And Cold Chisel. And I keep seeing big, beautiful reef fish being caught. 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
8: Hello, I'm Rob McLennan. The US is hitting Iran with missiles and drones for the third night in a row, with Donald Trump vowing to continue the onslaught until at least Friday. It comes hours after the US president announced he was slapping tolls on ships passing through the Strait of Hormuz to help cover the cost, he says, of keeping the waterway open. We're also getting reports two more ships in the strait targeted by Iranian cruise missiles, killing one sailor and wounding eight. Meantime, Liberal frontbencher Dan Tehan says Donald Trump's decision to slap those tolls on ships passing through the strait is an alarming development. Former broadcaster Alan Jones is due back in court next month after some of the sexual assault charges he's facing were dropped. The number of complainants who claim they were sexually touched or indecently assaulted by the 85-year-old has also fallen from 8 to 6. He's pleaded not guilty, the trial due to start on August 3. A coronial inquest into the SeaWorld helicopter tragedy 3 years ago has resumed today. Yesterday, the boss of SeaWorld Helicopters told the hearing the pilot was distracted by his passengers and lost focus at a critical moment after takeoff. Four people died when two choppers from the same company collided in mid-air in January 2023. And Sam Neill's sudden death has triggered a wave of tributes, the latest from his Dead Calm co-star Nicole Kidman, who says he was one of the greats.
1: Power 100, your sport now.
8: Broncos star Billy Walters could play his first NRL game in 10 months this week. The 32-year-old is hoping to be named for Thursday night's clash against the Panthers after recovering from a ruptured ACL.
9: I played limited minutes yesterday at 9 just to try and get feel back there, and that was just to put my best foot forward to, I suppose, let Madge know that I'm right and I'm ready to go now.
8: And a big off-field win for the Gold Coast Suns. They've locked in rising star Jed Walter until the end of 2029.
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0: What a cracker of a day to be eating your lunch outside. Tomorrow, we're getting down to around 16. The Bureau is saying a mostly sunny 28. Very warm. Thursday, down to 14. Top of 26 and sunny. Down to 12 for Friday, then sunny. Saturday and Sunday, 12 degrees. I'm not going to be rushing out of bed on the weekend, I don't think, with a top of 27 degrees. Out at Brothers Leagues Club, Kirwan, where Townsville comes together for sport, food and fun. The beautiful Victory Bar and Grill there, which is a little bit inside and a little bit outside. It is 26.
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0: Gone are the ads. I'm going to take you back to a movie starring Adam Sandler and Drew Barrymore. Remember The Wedding Singer?
12: I don't know what to do. She's getting married and he's going to ruin her life.
13: Yeah. Glenn doesn't deserve her. All he cares about are possessions. Fancy cars, CD players. Even women are possessions to him.
12: Yeah. See, Billy Idol gets it. I don't know why she doesn't get it.
0: I got Billy Idol.

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0: Working Class Hero, that is the latest for Pacific Avenue here at Power 100. Just pop and pause on the music for a second as we cruise down Duckworth Street, pop into the fishing warehouse, and we've got Ted this afternoon. G'day, mate. How are you?
1: Yeah, I'm good, Karina. G'day. How you doing?
0: So good. Now, I was talking about you yesterday. Plenty of people got out wide, got some beautiful reef fish, but the whales, we didn't really get to touch on them, Ted. They're here, baby.
1: They're here. They're exactly right. And I'm so jealous. Everybody's managed to get out. I've been wanting to get out and show the missus and the kid the whales.
0: Yes.
1: And we hopefully we'll get our chance if they stick around for a few weeks. But yes, we have lots of whale watching reports and still some good fish caught as well.
0: Oh, yeah.
1: Talking to one of the local guides here, Ian Moody, he said that the whales were almost a nuisance. They're just zooming around, just keeping an eye and being very curious, coming up to the boat and all that.
0: Oh,
1: yeah,
0: amazing.
1: Made the fishing a little bit hairy.
0: And when you're a fishing guide, not a whale guide, that makes a big difference.
1: Well, that's right. They're not your target species. They're a beautiful extra,
0: yes,
1: to watch.
0: Absolutely. Now, was Ian fishing out of Townsville, mate, or was he up at Hinchinbrook?
1: Not sure.
0: Okay.
1: Not sure. He didn't say. He's got to hold some cards to his chest, eh?
0: Yeah, absolutely, mate. But yeah, plenty of fish. And I saw plenty of bait in the water, too. And with those bigger tides, I always find it fascinating. We're coming back. We took the jet ski out Sunday and went around the entire island. Coming back past West Point, and the closer you got, mm-hmm, to, like, Cockle, the reef was so far out of the water. In,
1: yes,
0: the shallows, the bait love sitting up there. There were quite a few who were fishing quite close to the exposed reef because,
1: yep,
0: that's where the bait push
1: that's
0: up. They
1: love
0: it.
1: That's where the bait was.
0: Yes.
1: That's exactly right. So as that water drops out, your bigger predators,
0: mm-hmm,
1: all have to leave the shallows. And while it's still cool enough and there's still that water flow through there, the bait fish can hide up in the shallows.
0: Yes.
1: So the only thing that'll worry them is the birds. And on a grand scale, the birds will pick off a few out of a school, but that gives them a little bit of respite from the predators. But when the tide turns, it's game on as the tide floods in.
0: Oh, it was so good, so beautiful. And look, we don't have perfect conditions, but we are at work for most of us this week. And maybe the,
1: yeah,
0: weekend dropping again, though, Ted.
1: Yeah, it's looking a little bit interesting, I will say, with that high that's further south driving across. Got a cold snap coming on,
0: yes,
1: for the weekend.
0: Yep.
1: So, yeah, fingers crossed that settles and doesn't get too windy, because then that will certainly help water clarity and water temperatures there as well for your cooler water species. You'll start to see a lot more of the cooler water species come closer inshore again.
0: Well, even this morning, Ted, coming in on the 7 o'clock ferry, the closer channel markers, there were a couple of boats, mm-hmm, on most of them. So, you know, people, yep, are trying to get in for that early morning fish, get some mackerel, mm-hmm, I'd say.
1: That's exactly right. You know, traditionally, the doggy mackerel season has been the show weekend. So, but they have been here. So I'm just hoping for some numbers and the ability for people to get out and have those short trips and get out for a few hours just to kill some time and get into some fish and have some fun.
0: Yes, and be lucky enough like us to see whales. Ted, always good to catch up, mate. I better let you get back to the crew at the fishing warehouse.
1: All righty.
0: Get in and see Ted and the team at the fishing warehouse, Duckworth Street, right next to Mike Carney Toyota. They are your fishing and tackle experts. And if you want to duck out and you haven't done any mackerel fishing, if you want to go and ask him about different lures or setups or how to rig up pillies or garries or wolfies or anything like that, get in and see the team. They will show you the fishing warehouse, Duckworth Street, right next to Mike Carney Toyota, no doubt. After some Barnsley and the boys, a cold chisel for you right now. Power 100.

Hey, it's Wildy. Join me from 5:30 tomorrow morning. Lots on the show. More tickets to get along to the fight night at Melville's Farm this Saturday night. I'll call out another name. It could be yours after 7 with Power 100's 10K payroll, thanks to Totally Workwear. And Jag the Joker board has been reset after I gave Brendan $500 yesterday. It's all happening from 5:30 tomorrow morning when you wake up with me, Wildy, only on Power 100.

0: Disturbed's cover of Simon and Garfunkel. Sound of Silence here at Power 100. Waking up with Wildy this morning, whether he liked it or not, was a little legend. 12-year-old Brock Nolan loves his supercars. Missed out on the home round of supercars here in Townsville because he was off defending a title.
1: Yeah.
2: But of course, mate, you did something very cool yourself. A couple of weeks ago, you won the Cadet 12 division here in Townsville for the karting championships, and then you went down to Bundy on the weekend. You've done it again now, and now you're back-to-back champion, 2 years in a row, mate.
1: Yeah.
2: How does that feel?
1: Very good, because if I didn't win, I actually lost the blue plate, so it's good to win and keep it for the rest of the year.
2: And, mate, how different is the track down in Bundy to Townsville?
1: A lot different. It's a lot shorter. I'd say a lot more technical and a lot more bumpy.
2: So do you get much practice before the actual race on the track?
1: Well, normally you'd get 4 practice sessions, but this weekend we only got 3 practice sessions and a 1 qualifying session, and we do heat races.
2: Nice. Now, mate, what's next for you?
1: A break for the moment, actually. Probably the next round of AKC in Puckapunyu, Melbourne, so, yeah.
2: And when does that happen, mate?
1: 3rd of September.
2: Okay, so you're going to have a rest. I know you said your future dream is, to race supercars yourself. Do they actually have an academy or anything like Formula One, Brock? Like, do you know, has anyone approached you yet?
1: No, he's too young for it yet.
2: If they did, yeah. Who would you like to approach you?
1: Probably like Red Bull or something.
2: So watch out, Brock Feeney. Brock Nolan's coming for your seat.
1: Yeah.
2: Awesome. Well, well done, buddy. Once again, congratulations on becoming back-to-back Queensland karting champion.
1: Thank you.
0: Home for a well-deserved rest, Brock Nolan. Keep an eye out on him. He's a superstar now and into the future as well. Wally's back tomorrow morning from 5:30 here at Power 100. Huge Saturday night on out at Melville's Farm. A massive fight night. He's got a couple of tickets tomorrow morning right here at Power 100. Nathan's going to roll in a second. We'll see what he's got lined up for you after 1 here at Power 100.

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0: Yes, delightful, delightful.
1: Bashful change of atmosphere.
0: I wish I could sing like that. It's not everything singing, you know. The only important thing these days is rhythm and melody.

0: Tuesday has just flown past. This guy's about to take over here at Power 100, and are you going to get on the payroll? Have you let Nathan know at power100.com.au? You want to be part of the team. We're ignoring Wildy, by the way, because I don't think that's much of an incentive, mate.
1: No, it's
0: come
1: not,
0: and
1: is
0: be
1: it?
0: Friends with Wildy.
1: Oh, no, that doesn't sound that fun at all, does it?
0: Well, he gave away the $500 today.
1: As he does. And when's the last time that I got to give away $500?
0: Congratulations to Brendan, who rang. He went with card 14, thought the Joker might be hiding behind his son's birthday date.
1: And it was.
0: And it's today's date too. How spooky.
1: That is quite spooky. It is Tuesday the 14th.
0: What have you got this afternoon?
1: What do I have? I mean, we're back to the normal show, second day back into it, so it's very busy.
0: Mm-hmm.
1: Got some tickets to the Blackhawks.
0: Yes.
1: With a 10K payroll. And no Jag the Joker, but pizza.
0: You've got delicious Pizza Riviera pizza, and it's a Tuesday. No one feels like cooking on a Tuesday, do they?
1: No, and I've had a bit of a bad run with the questions. People, I'm getting calls from this guy, Rob, every time someone's bad at the pizza game.
0: Yep.
1: He calls me and is like, you shouldn't have given him pizza. I give it every day.
0: All I'm hearing is whether you get these questions right or wrong, you're getting delicious pizza after 3 this afternoon here at Power 100. Don't forget, if you want to be part of that 10K Power 100 payroll, thanks to the crew at Totally Workwear, you need to go to power100.com.au because that's where Nathan's going to go after 2. My mate Brian Benford from Mundingburra, he called me at just after 10 this morning. He's currently on the payroll. He's sitting pretty. He's got the 200. He's hoping to collect another 200 this afternoon. Good luck. Have a ripper afternoon, and I'll catch you tomorrow from 9.
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10: 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Yes, his ANZ Falcon watches for fraud 24/7. 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
12: Hello, I'm Monique Crichton. We've heard once again from the Federal Communications Minister, Annika Wells. She's faced the cameras in Brisbane, urging us to recognise the contrast between the recent Telstra outage and last year's similar situation at Optus.
13: Many of those welfare checks took 13 hours to commence from the time that the 000 call was dropped, whereas last week
5: calls to do welfare checks were taking place often within minutes.
12: It comes as the boss of Telstra emailed customers to apologise for the meltdown. There's still no update on the sick migratory bird found on Queensland's Sunshine Coast. It's been tested for the deadly bird flu strain and is being cared for by famous conservationist twins Bridget and Paula.
13: He's in a quarantine room at the moment. He's away from our other birds.
12: Victorian police believe they've arrested a high-ranking member of an organised crime syndicate connected to attacks on Melbourne venues. The 20-year-old Essendon man is in custody, accused of organising offenders to carry out violent crimes. Oil prices have surged again in the wake of the US resuming its blockade of the Strait of Hormuz. President Donald Trump is demanding ships passing through pay tolls to the United States. And there's something special taking place in Melbourne. It's IMAX Cinema is just one of 41 worldwide showing the new Christopher Nolan flick, The Odyssey, in 70mm film. It's the only one in the Southern Hemisphere.
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12: In sport, the AFL Tribunal sits tonight to hear Collingwood's appeal against Billy Frampton's one-match ban over a pinned arm tackle on North's Matt Whitlock. And the full Big Bash fixture is now out. As we knew, the season opener will be played between the Renegades and Scorchers in India. The Renegades will host the Hurricanes in the BBL's first Christmas Eve match in 4 years, and the season decider will be held January 26. That's the latest in news and sport.
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1: We're looking mostly sunny rest of your afternoon. Overnight down to 16 degrees, mostly sunny for midweek, tops of 28. 26 outside for Thursday, favourite day Friday, tops of 27. Sunny conditions for the next 7 days. And right now we are sitting at 26.2 degrees at Mount Louisa. Let's get into the show.
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1: Good afternoon. Hello, hello. We are here starting another day in beautiful sunny Townsville. Weather looking beautiful as well. Not too cold, not too hot. Still jumper weather in the studio, but that's because the aircon's a bit weird. I don't think we can fix that one at this point. There is a guy called Chisel in here doing some work in one of our rooms, but I don't think he's going to fix the air conditioning today. However, very cool name. I should have considered that for my son's name. Ready for a show today. No Jag the Joker Wild. He gave Brendan $500 earlier this morning. We'll go through that winning call at some point before 4 o'clock. But the 10K payroll, it's set to reopen at 2 p.m. If you've registered at power100.com.au, it could be your name I call out. So make sure you head onto our website quickly and get ready, because that's happening 2 o'clock on the dot. Lined up with your two-ups. Teamless Tuesday comes out at 4 o'clock today. All I can say is Broncos... Oh, we've lost 8 straight. I'm ready to win 8 straight now, because we're going to see Adam Reynolds, Ezra Mann, Reece Walsh all return. At least that's what's expected when the team lists hit at 4 p.m. this afternoon. Cowboys, of course, flying. Dolphins, I would say the same, except they lost like 66-0 to the Sharks on the weekend. That was pretty disappointing, to be honest. I'm ready to get into a show for you guys. We'll start off with Dave Grohl and Foo Fighters. They're Townsville bound this November. I'm so excited. Got my tickets ready. And then Guns N' Roses in December. It is a big few months for Townsville at Queensland Country Bank Stadium. Not just those two concerts, but Socceroos and the Wallabies set to make their way to our beautiful city within the next 2 months. Sly Withers, Bon Jovi, play for you soon. Let's do it. Fooey's Everlong, starting off your Arvo with Nathan here at Power 100.

0: It's John Bon Jovi, Blaze of Glory on Power 100. Your Arvo with Nathan. No Jag the Joker this afternoon, unfortunately for everyone except for Brendan. $500 not available. But yes, congratulations to Brendan and Wildy. You did it. You gave away $500. I don't know how you managed to cheat this one, but I know you did. We'll replay that winning call for you next. For now, though, I would love to get anyone willing to head out to the Blackhawks this Sunday afternoon to give me a call on 1300 89 19 29. And it's not an easy task either because they're up against the PNG Hunters. If you know anything about Q Cup, PNG Hunters pull one of the biggest crowds of any Q Cup side. So if you're ready, you want to cheer on your Mendy Blackhawks this weekend, give me a call, 1300 89 19 29. I'll set you up with the tickets right now. Double pass could be yours as we head into Incubus and AC/DC next. Arvo's with Nathan. 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

0: Linkin Park, Finding Myself, it's Hummers with Ethan on Power 100. No Jag the Joker this afternoon. So unfortunate for everyone except for Brendan, who won himself $500 thanks to Totally Workwear Townsville. Congratulations, mate. Wildy was the one who awarded the money. This was the call this morning.
1: Brendan, how's your day going so far, mate?
2: Yeah, not too bad, thanks.
1: Let's see if we can't make it a little bit better. $500 still remains on the Jag the Joker board. What card would you like?
2: We'll go with number 14, so if that's not taken.
1: Number 14 is still there. Let me walk over the board, grab 14, come back. Any reason you picked 14, mate?
2: Son's birthday, today's date.
1: All right, here we go. Let's flip it over. So today's date and your son's birthday.
2: Yes.
1: 14. I've just flipped it over. It's a picture of me. And believe it or not, it is the Joker.
2: Oh, awesome.
1: Mate, that means $500 coming your way, all thanks to Totally Workwear.
2: Oh, thanks very much.
1: How easy was that?
2: Well, I've tried a few times to call in, but yeah. Well, first time today, so it's good.
1: I think you've got to give your son half. It's his birthday on the 14th.
2: Yes, definitely.
1: Awesome, mate. That's fantastic.
2: Oh, thanks, Wildy.
0: Board resets tomorrow morning. Wildy playing a new Jag the Joker board with you. 8 a.m. Make sure you're there. Be there or be square. Wildy's on a roll. And if he gives it away on the first card, you know what time it is? It's time for an audit into Wildy's Jag the Joker credentials. We're going to come back in with Meredith Brooks and Skinner right after this. It's Arvo's with Nathan on Power 100.
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0: It's Power 100 Arvo's with Nathan. Two ups at two on the way after we head into the newsroom. 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
10: Hello, I'm Monique Crichton. We're again being assured the 000 custodian is doing its job. It's the body established to manage our emergency system. It's under the spotlight after last week's Telstra outage, which came just months after a similar incident at Optus. Federal Communications Minister Annika Wells says she met with a custodian just yesterday.
11: I will continue to do those meetings as we all go through an investigation phase to provide findings to the Australian public.
10: Two more men have been charged by New South Wales Police investigating the kidnapping and murder of Sydney grandfather Chris Bagsarian. It takes the total number of arrests over the case of mistaken identity to 11. More is being done to stop the spread of bird flu in South Australia after 5 confirmed cases. The state's Primary Industries Minister, Claire Scriven, has told the ABC it's about increasing surveillance even further.
12: There's going to be a nation-leading bird flu response collaboration. We're working with the Conservation Council, Birds SA and BirdLife Australia to deliver a training program for volunteers.
10: A growing number of Aussies believe house prices need to come down, with a new Reserve poll finding 61% support a drop in property values. And Netflix is casting for a reality TV show based on Monopoly. It'll see 12 contestants compete on a life-size town square. One by one, bankrupt players will be eliminated until there's only one left standing for the $2 million prize.
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10: In sport, the Melbourne Storm could be sold to an overseas consortium. 2 international bidders are negotiating with bosses of the NRL club, exploring a $160 million investment. One's reportedly keen to buy a majority 80% stake. The club chairman says there is no world in which they would sell out of the club completely. And in tennis, Alex De Minaur has notched up a career-high ranking despite his early exit from Wimbledon. The Demon is now the men's world number 5. That's the latest in news and sport.
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0: Looking beautiful the rest of your arvo. Townsville overnight, 16 degrees as we head back up to 28 for your Wednesday and mostly sunny. 26 for Thursday and 27 degrees as we head toward favourite day Friday. Sunny conditions all the way through the weekend as well. Right now in Deerigan sitting at 26.2 degrees.
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1: 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Two ups at two on Power 100.
0: And you know what? 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
0: All right, today we are looking for John Laidlow Cranbrook. If you're in Cranbrook, your name is John Laidlow, you give me a call on 1300 89 19 29. Let's get you set up with $200 and a spot on our 10K payroll, where you just keep getting paid. As long as you pick up the phone, call me right now on 1300 89 19 29. John Laidlow in Cranbrook, your first band for two ups this afternoon. It is the Smashing Pumpkins. This is Disarm on Power 100. Let's do it.

0: 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We are looking for John Laidlow in Cranbrook.
1: Make the call, make the money. 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This is a
0: call. Hello, who's this?
2: John, reporting for payroll.
0: Stand to attention, Mr. John in Cranbrook. You are on the 10K payroll, mate. $200 to start you off, and hopefully more. Boy,
2: no, let's go. Let's go, man. That's awesome. Thanks for that, Nathan.
0: What are you going to do with your new job here at Power 100? Bludge, like Wildy?
2: Okay, Wildy's an easy target, mate. I suppose probably have a go at Jake. I suppose he seems to get off. Yeah. Lightly. I hope he does promos for you guys too, but yeah.
0: Well, that's right. We're looking for his new right-hand man in the role of promos at the moment. So
2: I'm happy to fill in for a bit, mate, but you know, as long as it's free tickets to free events, I'm all in.
0: Yeah, we can bludge on the payroll for now, but that one's always there for you.
2: Beautiful, mate. Awesome.
3: On the payroll.
0: And there you have it. Another person joins the payroll, John from Cranbrook. And our 10K payroll, all thanks to Totally Workwear. 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Shop King G and Hard Yakka. Let's start off our next band. For your two ups at two, an Aussie outfit. Not too far from the warehouse. I think only performed 3-4 months ago up here. It's Jet. I've seen them a few times. Always great live, as all Aussie bands really are. Guns N' Roses still to play. And 1-300-89-19-29. You got two ups requests? I could play them for you this afternoon. 1-300-89-19-29. This is Cold Hard Bitch into She's a Genius. Jet, for your two ups at two on Power 100.

0: It's Jet. She's a genius. Be a two ups on Power 100. Some interesting two ups still to come this hour as well, taking your requests all hour long to make sure that your favorite band or your favorite song get played at 2 o'clock weekdays here on the station. Gunners, they're ready for you next. And a bit of Radiohead. We're going to play an acoustic track that was inspired by Jeff Buckley within 15 minutes. This is Power 100. Arvos with Nathan.
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Power 100 Arvos with Nathan playing your two ups at two. From the heights of glitz and glam and Californian rock through the mid-80s, we head to the grungy 1990s, where Radiohead were one of the biggest bands in the world. Songs like Creep and Paranoid Android, which we will play after this one, they were topping charts, but a song that kind of fell under the radar, maybe not as appreciated as it should have been. It's a song called Fake Plastic Trees. The thing about this song is it wasn't written in a day. It was written over a long period of time, and they couldn't get it finished until one night in 1994. They went out to see a man named Jeff Buckley live in concert, all of the members of the band. They loved it so much. As soon as they left Jeff Buckley's concert, they booked out the studio, they went in, they had a cry, and then they wrote this. It's called Fake Plastic Trees. This is the acoustic version from Radiohead as we continue your two ups at two here at Power 100.

0: It's some loud stuff from Radiohead, Paranoid Android, for your two ups at two on Power 100. Now, I got Michael from Vincent on the line. You called up on 1300 89 19 29 with a request for our two ups at two.
1: Do you have any Skid Row?
0: Do we have some Skid Row? I think we have a little bit. Were there any songs in particular you were looking for?
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0: All right, well, I'll just play what I know. 18 in Life plays next. I'll find another one as well. Skid Row, continue your two ups at two next here at Power 100.
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3: 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Traffic management will be in place from 6pm Friday, July 3 through to 5am Tuesday, July 14. 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

0: More requests, 1300 899 1929 for our two opposite two. This is Power 100 as we head back in to your regularly scheduled programming after 3 o'clock. Free pizza in there, plus a couple tracks from AC/DC. Well, one track from AC/DC, but it's a big one. Who Made Who plays after 3, plus this one from Blink. And that's about the time she walked away from me. I'll see you on the other side. It's Arvo's with Nathan here at Power 100, cruising through till 4 p.m. when Jonesy and Amanda come in to drive you home here on Power 100.
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7: 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Fairly busy on Sturt Street, both ways through the CBD. Also, Bandit Street, both ways through Hermit Park and Railway Estate. A good run on Wilcox Street, both through Mount Louisa and Cosgrove, and steady on Ross River Road through Agarvale and Cranbrook. 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I'm Brad, more traffic in 30 minutes on Power 100.
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8: Hi, I'm Monique Crichton. Australia's eSafety Commissioner believes sextortion in young men has reached catastrophic proportions. Julie Inman-Grant finding social media companies are still falling short when it comes to protecting young people. She's told the ABC tech giants need to do far more to detect predators and stop harmful scams before they reach our children.
9: They're just not hardening the platforms enough. They're making children very vulnerable, and it's all about maintaining profit.
8: As tensions continue to rise in the Middle East, there's concern higher oil prices could mean more pain at the bowser here. It comes as Donald Trump warned Iran it could face a 20% tariff on cargo moving through the Strait of Hormuz. The NRMA's Peter Khoury says global markets have reacted, but local factors will also influence fuel prices.
10: And they are still holding relatively stable.
8: There's been a knife attack at a Brisbane school. A 17-year-old boy's been rushed to hospital in a life-threatening condition, while a 16-year-old fellow student is being questioned by police. Scammers are onto a new way of stealing our hard-earned cash. This time, they're sending out fake messages about purchases, telling you to call a number to stop or reverse the payment. The ACCC says the fake purchase is usually between $300 and $2,000, with the messages often including your name, email and phone number. And a big screen revival for an 80s horror classic. Nightmare on Elm Street is being rebooted and will be based on the 1984 original that had Freddy Krueger haunting the dreams of his victims.
1: Upset with your current wholesaler? 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
8: In sport, Chris Scott's refused to confirm whether Geelong is chasing Zach Merritt. Reports surface that the Cats coach texted the Bomber about a potential trade, but Scott has brushed it off as not interesting, even if it is true.
12: There's no response. It's kind of like our private and confidential conversations and thoughts and hypotheticals.
8: And in the NRL, Melbourne skipper Cam Munster could miss up to 6 weeks as he's facing knee surgery, adding to the pain of Queensland's State of Origin series loss to New South Wales. That's the latest in news and sport.
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0: This is the greatest and best song in the world. Tribute. Long time ago, me and my brother Kyle here, we was hitchhiking down a long and lonesome road. All of a sudden, there shined a shiny demon in the middle of the road. And he said,
1: play the best song in the world, or I'll eat your soul.
0: Well, me and Kyle, we looked at each other.

0: It's Power 100 playing Tenacious D tribute for Arvo's with Nathan. I watched School of Rock the other night. So many little tidbits in there for you as an adult. I mean, I watched it as a kid for the first time. Loved it as it was. But now, all the little details and the types of guitars they use or the things that Jack Black was writing on the blackboard for the lessons. So, so cool. It's like a whole history of rock music written on that blackboard. Plus, you can never go past, is her name Joan Cusack, singing a bit of Stevie Nicks in the pub with Jack Black. So awesome. Anyways, that's a great song. Right now, we're looking towards free pizza, and I got a few people calling.
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0: It's Oyster Dan.
2: Yes, it is. There you go, mate.
0: Not bad. What are you up to this Sav?
2: Oh, I'm just coming back from taking the young fella to the dentist.
0: And why do they call you Oyster Dan?
2: Oh, because one time I smashed 96 oysters in a go. I actually done 102, but that was unofficially.
0: That is a well-deserved nickname, Dan. All right, well, let's see if we can get you some kind of pizza. If you had to pick a pizza from Pizza Riviera, would it be some kind of seafood pizza?
2: Not really. No? I'd rather just go for your old-fashioned one. But if they had one, I'd probably try it.
0: Yeah, you could give it a go. I mean, you go with your heart. If you win the pizza, it's all yours to choose what you do with. So within 15 seconds, I'll need you to name me three seafoods that could potentially go on a pizza. Go.
2: Prawns, scallops, and calamari.
0: Calamari on a pizza? I've never seen it done. Has it been done?
2: No, I don't think so, but it definitely
0: could be, though, couldn't it? Oh. All right, Dan, too easy. 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
2: Awesome. Thanks. Keep up the good work, man.
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0: Cabal, Manly Barrett and Cranbrook. The census is coming this August. 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I'm Brad. 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

Hey, it's Wildy. Join me from 5:30 tomorrow morning. Lots on the show. More tickets to get along to the fight night at Melville's Farm this Saturday night. I'll call out another name. It could be yours after 7 with Power 100's 10K payroll, thanks to Totally Workwear. And Jag the Joker board has been reset after I gave Brendan $500 yesterday. It's all happening from 5:30 tomorrow morning when you wake up with me, Wildy.

0: Joanna, wrapping up Arbos with Nathan here at Power 100. Your mates Jonesy and Amanda in for us next. And there's some high drama brewing at the Jonesy and Amanda studios.
1: Oh, what's happened, Brendan? What's happened?
2: What's happened? I'll ease your burden.
1: Well, you created the burden. 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As we were leaving this place of work last night, I was plugging my phone into it so it would charge on the way home. And it dropped between my seat and the middle console.
0: I mean, I think we've all been there. Jones and Amanda discussing the things that really matter after 4 o'clock. They'll be driving you home. 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It's Power 100. I'm back with you tomorrow. Later.
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9: Well, traffic has been steady on Sturt Street byways through the CBD, slow at times. Looking good, Boundary Street westbound through Herman Park and Railway Estate. Quite busy on Hugh Street at times through West End between Wilcox Street and Ingham Road, and settling down on Ross River Road through Acre Vale, Cranbrook and Mundingburra. There's a Queensland we love and the one we fear, and it takes an unwavering resilience to call both home. Suncorp Insurance, resilience never rests. I'm Brad, more traffic in 30 minutes on Power 100.
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10: Hello, I'm Monique Crichton. It's been revealed Sam Neill had been suffering from pneumonia before his unexpected death. The actor's family confirming he had remained cancer-free 4 years after his diagnosis. The 78-year-old died yesterday at Sydney's St Vincent's Private Hospital. Australia's communications minister has issued a warning to tech giants over their detection of online sexual extortion. It follows a new e-safety report that found there's been a surge in blackmail scams targeting young men. Annika Wells says the social media platforms have no excuses.
11: This is some of the most heinous content and conduct that we see online. And yet,
5: The report has found that big tech is simply not doing enough.
10: Volunteers will be trained in South Australia to help increase surveillance of the state's bird life. It follows that state's first case of the deadly bird flu found in a native bird in robe in the southeast. 50 people will be in the first group. Ukraine has formed a defence coalition with 9 other European countries. It'll develop an anti-ballistic missile system. There's no time frame just yet. And Madonna has made music history, becoming the first artist to have a number one album on the Billboard Top 200 in the 2020s and 3 other decades. It follows the 67-year-old pop icon releasing Confessions 2 at the start of the month. She also hit the number one spot in the 2010s, 2000s and the 80s.
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10: In sport, the Tigers are backing their relationship with outgoing star Jerome Luai. Coach Benji Marshall fronting the media for the first time since it was revealed Luai will depart the club at the end of the season to link up with the PNG Chiefs in 2028.
11: You can appreciate it's a difficult situation for him as well, because he would have expected to spend the next 12 months here. And having these conversations with him and his management, they've been nothing but professional and upstanding and honest.
10: He's now filled in the gap year and will play for the Eels in 27. That's the latest in news and sport.
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0: Beautiful conditions the rest of your afternoon and night across Townsville. 16 degrees overnight, nice and chilly, topping out at 28 for your Wednesday. Very cool Thursday morning, looking at 13 degrees the low and 26 the top, all the way down to 12 for Friday. That's windows closed, no fan, no aircon, no nothing. 27 for favourite day Friday.
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18: 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Bad, bad Amanda.
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20: What a creep. I've heard them describe him as a drunken idiot.
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22: Yeah, okay.
23: Out of the way, Dobie.
24: Jonesy and Amanda, those are names that you would never forget.
25: It's showtime.
26: Well, hello there, Amanda. How are you, my little black-shirt friend?
1: Black-hearted friend. I'm out of sorts today.
26: What's happened?
1: Oh, what's happened, Brendan? What's happened?
26: What's happened? I'll ease your burden.
1: Well, you created the burden. I'll start with what happened to my phone, and then I'll tell you how my day went today. As we were leaving this place of work last night, I was plugging my phone into so it would charge on the way home, and it dropped between my seat and the middle console. I was able to grab it with two fingers, it dropped down again. I grabbed it with two fingers and it dropped down again. And I knew that you were just getting onto your bike. And I said, Brendan has longer hands than I do. He might be able to help here. You came over. All I saw was a flash of bum crack as you said, Lola, get in there and have a go. And I was grateful for your help until I don't know what you did.
26: I didn't do anything.
1: You moved the seat.
26: I didn't move the seat.
1: You put your knee on the seat and somehow the seat maneuvered itself and moved and crunched my phone to smithereens.
26: Well, it didn't. Let me just say this.
1: What?
26: It wasn't me. It was your car that crunched your phone to smithereens. Secondly, I said to you, I'll have a look from the back. I'll scooch down. You went, nah.
1: Well, you
26: go
1: couldn't
26: in
1: have seen it from the back.
26: How do you know?
1: All I wanted was, because you couldn't have reached it.
26: You wouldn't let me assess the situation, so you went, standing there with one hand on your hip, get in there this way, and then I knelt on your seat, very mindful of the fact that don't want to touch any of the controls, and your car, because it's a German car, sensed a different weight variant between you and me, and
1: just
26: it
1: say
26: started,
1: it. You,
26: started
1: it
26: to move the seat
1: my
26: backwards.
1: Phone.
26: But I couldn't even stop it because it was moving the seat back before I even had a chance. And I believe that you'd already moved the seat before this happened.
1: Well, my phone was crunched.
26: Yeah.
1: And just splintered pretty much.
26: Yeah, really, so made a meal of it.
1: It made a meal of it. So anyway, I went home, didn't have a phone, couldn't do my Wordle, so that didn't feel good. But this morning, 9 a.m., there I was at the Apple store this morning thinking I'll have to get a new phone, obviously, transfer all the data over. And the minute they said, what's your Apple ID number?
26: Oh, that's the worst.
1: Have you ever felt more dumb than when you're trying to transfer data? I don't know my passwords. I don't know my Apple ID. I'd saved it somewhere in my phone.
26: Mm-hmm.
1: How was I going to access that? So I had to go home to drive all the way home again to get my iPad. Came back to the shop again. And then it was about an hour and a half from there to download some stuff into a new phone. And what's happened now, I don't know how, the cloud has downloaded all Harley's stuff onto my phone.
26: Oh, look,
1: I can't
26: out.
1: Have access to my Instagram, to my photographs. I don't have access to my phone numbers, nothing. Mm-hmm. So now I've got to get someone, a geek who we sometimes use for other technological stuff at home, to come to my home tomorrow morning to extend this process for another 18 hours.
26: Yeah.
1: Brendan?
26: Well, it's not my fault. I could have just gone home and been blissfully unaware of all of this.
1: Well, that is true. And I think
26: and you got your phone out.
1: If you had, I probably would have driven home and got some tongs and got it out.
26: Okay. Well, next time you yell out shrilly from the car park, Brendan, I won't come to your aid.
1: Oh, look. Anyway, it's happened now. It's happened now. And I've had it's been a pain in the neck of a day.
26: Of course, it's a terrible day for you. And I feel bad for dogs in prams wearing hats because they've been unviewed for some time.
1: That's what exactly. There's a whole lot of rescue dogs that have gone unobserved by me on Instagram
26: by you,
1: today.
26: Your so-called work.
1: Quite
26: that you
1: right.
26: Do.
1: And women who how to dress over 50. They haven't been seen by me today. There's some recipes I haven't seen.
26: I just want to hear what Harley had in his cloud.
1: No, nothing of interest. I didn't have a look.
26: You had a good old man, did you? Don't worry. We'll sort it out for you.
1: Will you?
26: Yep.
1: No,
26: yep.
1: You won't. I'm not going to let you anywhere near it.
26: We've got an action-packed show today. Instagram makes its return. It's Tin Hat Tuesday. That's a comeback. Also, we can't do anything until we do the Fast Five.
1: And I've got a cold.
26: You have to. It's Jonesy and Amanda driving you home for Jam Nation.
3: 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Yeah!

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1: How fast can this thing go?
2: Faster than the speed of light.
3: Jonesy and Amanda.
4: Fast five.
0: Five questions, can you go all the way and answer all five questions correctly? If you do that, Amanda will say...
5: If you answer question five correctly, you get a $250 fuel voucher.
0: I feel for you, little friend. Got a cold, you broke your phone.
5: I broke my phone. Yes, that's right, my phone was broken.
0: Hmm. Are you alluding in some way that it was me?
5: Well, it certainly wasn't me.
0: Well, it wasn't me.
5: It wasn't me.
0: Because
5: in my phone, mysteriously, you put a knee on the seat of
0: my car. Yeah, but it's a weight-sensing seat. If it was the old Holden Sunbird, then nothing would have happened.
5: Then an iPhone wouldn't have been in there.
0: Well, true. True. But are you
5: it
0: saying...
5: take my home telephone
0: Do you
5: there?
0: Want me to recompense you for your phone?
5: No. No, not at all.
0: How much was your phone?
5: $2,000. So,
0: what?
5: Yes, I would like you to recommend me.
0: $2,000?
5: Well, I was in a hurry. I wanted the latest one.
0: Just
5: I said,
0: get one
5: let's
0: on
5: just
0: a
5: do
0: plan.
5: It. No, I just wanted to buy it outright and
0: oh,
5: do it.
0: Can't, don't we have someone with Apple? Some Apple connection?
5: No, please. I don't want any secret backroom deals.
0: That's something that catches fire in your hand.
5: No,
0: $2,000.
5: That's how much a new phone costs, Brendan.
0: Steve Jobs, he's having a laugh, isn't he?
5: Well, isn't he laughing now?
0: He's laughing.
5: In his skivvy all the way underground.
0: Rob is in Yarra Valley.
5: Hello, Rob.
0: Cheer up, Amanda, Rob.
6: Hello, Amanda.
5: Hello,
6: Brendan.
5: Rob.
6: How are you?
5: I'm not too bad, thank you.
0: She's in the wars, Rob.
5: I'm in the wars today. Anyway, here's question number one. Who played the iconic, this is a sad question as well.
0: Mm.
5: Who played the iconic paleontologist, Dr. Alan Grant, in the film Jurassic Park?
6: Sam Neill.
5: The wonderful Sam Neill. We're all still in shock.
0: So sad.
5: The passing of Sam
0: Neill. You know
5: what
0: I watched yesterday, or the first part of the first series, The 12.
5: The 12, this
0: is
5: a series
0: so
5: on
0: good.
5: SBS. There have been a couple of series of this. The 12 refers to the jurors. He plays a... a barrister.
0: Yep.
5: And he's incredible.
0: The QC, yeah.
5: The QC, the seasons are amazing.
0: And just all the lives, the disparate lives that, for the standard jury in Australia.
5: It's a really great series.
0: I just feel terrible that I only just picked up on it now. I meant to watch it ages ago, but...
5: It's really great if you get a chance.
0: Get a chance, Rob. Let's play Riff Raff.
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8: Oh, Riff Raff everywhere.
9: Gotcha, I understand. Gotta keep out the Riff Raff.
5: Okay, let's see if Jonesy's going to be happy with the riff that Ryan has put in. What is this riff, Rob?
0: He is happy. Rob?
6: Keep it complicated, something complicated.
5: It does sound like that. Is that the song he's thinking of, but it has
0: well,
5: a different
0: yeah,
5: name?
0: Yeah, yeah, yeah. You got to keep them separated, but it's not...
5: Oh, see, I saw this written down. I didn't realize that was that song.
0: That what song did you think?
5: Meaning, I knew it was that song. Didn't know it was this title.
0: There is a chasm between that and Barry Manilow.
5: No, no, meaning that I didn't know the song was called this.
0: Oh, okay. Well, let's try. Should we go to Helen and Mary?
5: Let's see if Helen can do it. Hello, Helen.
10: Hey, how are you?
5: Very well. I think Rob was onto what the song is, but that's not the title. What song has this riff?
10: Is it Pulp Fiction? I want to pass and just answer the next one if that's all right.
5: Sorry,
0: Helen.
5: Helen,
0: I wish it worked that way.
5: Sorry.
0: I'll tell you what, let's have a bit of a breather. We'll put it on again, Ryan, just to hear it. Ryan's magic fingers working for their lives today on the panel.
5: What's the song?
0: It's Jonesy and Amanda driving you home for Jam Nation.
11: Ladies and gentlemen.
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0: Dance Funky?
1: What are you saying, Brendan?
0: I think...
1: Which one came first? She had worked on Dance Monkey for a long time before it was a song.
0: That's almost 10 years old. No, it was not 10. What year are we now? 2026.
1: Well, if Harlan did this song when
0: Ryan, I'm making you do a lot of work today. I'm the one that ran the Chemist Warehouse.
1: If this happened when he was 15, and I don't know how old he is now, that's of no use to you at all, Ryan. Which song came first? How long is a piece of string, Ryan? Quickly.
2: It's hard to know because Tones and I was a busker for a long time.
1: That's right. Okay, so
0: what time did she do
1: that? She's had that. Could have started playing that when she was 10. Yeah, who knows?
0: Yeah, okay.
2: I'm going to need to do extensive research.
0: Oh, my God. Just what year did it come out?
1: Well, it's not about that. If she was busking with it years before that.
0: What, an old mate from Norway just got off his umlaut and heard it.
1: Oh, come on. If you're going to slag him, you can slag all of us.
0: What year?
2: Okay, well, the song was officially released in 2019.
0: 2019.
1: And okay. How old was Harlan in 2019?
2: Okay. Putting it in.
0: What would you rather hear? Me run to Chemist Warehouse or Ryan?
2: Okay, he was 19 years old.
1: So Dance Monkey came up first.
0: There you go. Just saying.
1: What are you saying? I think

0: done Adam Hills, the whole thing. Remember, he opened that can of worms with
1: Kookaburra
0: sits in the old gum tree.
1: Look, you're saying the dance monkey came before this.
0: Yes.
1: And so he was just an idiot kid, so who cares?
0: It doesn't matter. He's worth a mozza.
1: Okay. Well, I look forward to you taking him to court and how popular you will be. You'll have your head in Hermes' bag. You'll be the raccoon that he's carrying around.
0: I'll be the stuffed raccoon. coming up, Tin Hat Tuesday, your conspiracy theories, the tin hats are at the ready. That's coming up. It's Jonesy and Amanda driving you home for Jam Nation.
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9: G'day. 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
10: I failed as a footballer. 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
11: 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Traffic management will be in place from 6 p.m. Friday, July 3 through to 5 a.m. Tuesday, July 14. Delays around this area are expected. 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
2: Hi, I'm Monique Crichton. A co-star of Sam Neill's has revealed he'd been struck down with pneumonia before his death in a Sydney hospital. The Kiwi actor going public saying he'd be annoyed after the 78-year-old managed to fight off cancer. Tech giants are being warned they need to do more to protect Aussie children. It follows the latest eSafety Commission report, which found that young men are being targeted with sextortion after being coerced to send photos. Commissioner Julie Inman-Grant telling the ABC, social media platforms aren't doing enough to detect and prevent it.
3: We've sent them scripts that we typically see, you know, I'm going to ruin your life, have a sexy chat. They could use a little language analysis technology. They don't have appropriate reporting pathways.
2: A warning today that scammers have a new MO involving fake purchases of up to $2,000. The ACCC warning about a new scam that makes you feel pressured to act urgently. This one could come through as an email, SMS or calendar invite that will tell you to call a number to cancel the payment. The death toll from a fire in a Bangkok pub earlier this week has risen to 30. 70 people remain in hospital following the incident in the Thai capital. And Bryan Adams is coming back to Oz next year. The Canadian performer, best known for the Summer of 69, is bringing his Roll with the Punches tour to Perth, Sydney, Brisbane, Adelaide and Melbourne during February and March. Aussie Natalie Imbruglia is the support act.
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2: In sport, Collingwood's Billy Frampton is off to the tribunal trying to downgrade his one-match suspension for a tackle on North Melbourne's Matt Whitlock. If successful, he'll be free to play on Saturday against Carlton at the G. Aussie Alex de Minaur has become the world's number five in men's tennis despite an early exit from Wimbledon, and he's now off the market, having married fellow tennis player Katie Bolter on the same day as the men's singles final. That's the latest in news and sport.
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6: Beautiful conditions the rest of your afternoon and night across Townsville. 16 degrees overnight, nice and chilly, topping out at 28 for your Wednesday. Very cool Thursday morning, looking at 13 degrees the low and 26 the top, all the way down to 12 for Friday. That's windows closed, no fan, no aircon, no nothing. 27 for favourite day Friday.
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19: It's showtime. Tin Hat Tuesday today, my black-shirted friend.
20: Tin Hat Tuesday, we've been away for a couple... This isn't my hat. You've got my hat, Ryan.
19: What's happened?
20: This looks like some sort of underpants arrangement. Yuck. That's mine. Thank you.
19: What's happened to your hat?
20: I don't know. We've been away. Someone's used them to make garlic bread.
19: I thought we were doing tin hat underpants. That would explain the smell. Anyway. I thought it might have disappeared over the break.
20: There's still more. conspiracy theories. I'm not a, just so you know, I'm not a believer in these conspiracy theories, and I'm leaning into the ridiculous nature of it. Some of them I find disturbing, and I find it disturbing that a whole chunk of the world believes them, but I don't, just so we know, okay?
8: Yeah. If you'd like to join us, jonesydemanda.com.au. In the meantime, other fish to fry, the TV Week Logie Awards are coming up.
20: I almost forgotten about that.
8: And you are in the box seat to win the Bert Newton Best Bloody Presenter in the World Logie.
20: Wow.
8: And I think you're going to do it.
20: Well, I'm up against Robert Irwin, so, you know.
8: Come on. Yeah, you know, he gets too much stuff as it is. Give, you know, he's going to win the Gold Logie. So just between you and me.
20: Yes.
8: Why don't we have you win the Best Bloody Bert Newton
20: Award? You know what? All right.
8: And Rob gets the Gold Logie.
20: Let's make it fair.
8: And then we're all there.
20: Everyone gets a prize.
8: We're all. She looks like a winner tonight.
20: All right.
8: I've got a little game for you.
20: Do you?
8: Yes. Which TV show is Amanda hosting? We'll have that for you next.
20: Can I play?
8: Yeah, you're the only contestant.
20: Okay. What a successful show.
8: That's coming up. It's Jonesy and Amanda driving you home for Jam Nation.
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0: Hello there, it's Jonesy Demander's Jam Nation, driving you home across Australia. You have a rich history on Australian TV, Amanda Keller, and that's why you've been nominated for the Bert Newton Best Bloody TV Presenter
1: Award. Is that the official title?
0: That's what I call it, because really, the business of hosting TV is a hard, hard business, and you are the best in the business.
1: That's very nice of you to say,
0: and
1: so.
0: And you've been
1: Thank
0: up
1: you.
0: For the Gold Logie not once, not twice.
1: No, twice.
0: Twice, okay, I was going to say thrice.
1: Sort no, of thing. Twice.
0: And you were dashed at the finishing line by other people, Grant Denyer and,
1: Gleason.
0: Tommy Gleason. And those guys, you know, I just feel that was bad luck for you.
1: Well, that's okay. But this is how it goes, and this is what the industry is. And, like, I am absolutely thrilled to be nominated for the piano.
0: Back to your rich body of work that you have.
1: All right, like a good red.
0: As the best TV presenter in the whole world.
1: Right. Who am I up against? I know it's
0: Robert. You're up against. It doesn't matter. Okay. You've got to stay focused.
1: Okay.
0: When Thorpey was swimming in the pool, he wasn't looking left and right.
1: He was, actually. They do know where their opponents are.
0: When Farlap was running down the track, he wasn't looking left or right. He was straight ahead.
1: Was Farlap a he?
0: It doesn't matter. Your body. You don't need me talking about your body.
1: Oh,
0: your own body.
1: Well, stop it.
0: Of TV work. You can present your own body. So
1: what
0: I've done is I've got you over the ages, and I just want you to tell everyone what we're presenting here.
1: What are you talking
0: this
1: about?
0: This is something from your body of TV work.
1: Okay,
0: it's like this is your life.
1: Oh, is it like a quiz show?
0: Yeah, but and you're the only contestant.
1: Well, I hope I can answer the questions.
0: So here's the TV show. Okay. Do you remember this?
2: Hi, I'm Amanda Keller. The 3 long months of torture are nearly over. Our 6 incredibly mismatched hellmates have only to last just 1 more week. If they can do it, the fines they've copped for breaking rules will be dropped, and they'll pick up a well-deserved $5,000 apiece. Now, by now, you might think you know them all pretty well. But do you?
0: Do you?
1: Was that House from Hell?
0: That was.
1: That was before Big Brother.
0: Yes.
1: That was the precursor to Big Brother.
0: This is where I discovered you, and this is before I met you.
1: This is about my body again.
0: But I was working in Brisbane, and I used to watch that show. I loved it so much. And I used to think, one day I'd like to work with that lady. And
1: oh, really?
0: This was 1997.
1: Wow.
0: So tell us about House from Hell.
1: Well, it was started as a radio competition that Andrew Denton dreamt up. Suddenly got a peg on my nose. That Andrew dreamt up. And then someone said, let's turn that into a TV concept for House from Hell. Mm-hmm. And the Big Brother concept was separate to that. That came after that.
0: Well, that was
1: separate production
0: Big Brother
1: company.
0: Didn't come along until 2000.
1: No, that's right. But we locked a whole lot of people in six people in a house, changed the furniture around, played tricks on them, played mm-hmm. games with them, all that kind of stuff.
0: Because the whole premise was it's terrible to be in a share house, and you had different demographics.
1: Yeah.
0: There was a Scottish guy. There was an old guy. There was
1: you got a good memory.
0: A lesbian.
1: Yeah.
0: I used to love the show.
1: Yeah.
0: I worshipped at the table of that show.
1: Yeah.
0: It was great.
1: It was good.
0: And that's why that's part of your body.
1: Okay. You got other examples?
0: We're just going to do
1: whatever. Oh, is that the only one?
0: Well, no, because.
1: Is that the only one?
0: It's not the ABC.
1: I thought this was a quiz show.
0: We'll do it again tomorrow until every day.
1: All right.
0: I'll get some more stuff.
1: All right.
0: And we'll explore your body.
1: 1 bit at a time.
0: Yeah.
3: Let the fun begin. She looks like a winner tonight.
0: Vote for Amanda. I want this to happen so much for you. I don't know what I can do.
1: You can give people the voting information.
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1: Thank you, Brendan.
0: This is going to happen.
1: Well, coming up next, Tin Hat Tuesday. Hold on to your tin.
0: It's Jonesy and Amanda driving you home for Jam Nation.
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0: Hello there, it's Jonesy DeMatta driving you home this Tuesday afternoon. I'm always on the lookout for a great money-making idea.
1: Are you looking for a side hustle?
0: No, not really. I like entrepreneurs. I like people that put stuff together. I always think those many years ago, an old boss of mine said, have you got a spare 30 grand? Would you like to be on the ground level of this juice company? And I said, who drinks juice?
1: What company was it?
0: Boost Juice.
1: Yeah. So you admire people who have the idea, but you don't back them. Is that what you're saying?
0: Well, I bought a Harley Davidson motorcycle with it instead, which is
1: how does that taste?
0: Leaking oil in the
1: very
0: car
1: good
0: park
1: vitamin
0: downstairs.
1: C.
0: But I'm happy with that purchase because I don't think I have the stones. I don't have the business acumen, but I do admire entrepreneurs, people that you know that put their dick on the line more or less and come up with cool
1: stuff.
0: What sort of
1: company is that? What sort of idea is that?
0: Well, but you look at

0: Okay. Look at like Guzmanil Gomez,
1: yeah.
0: for example, Mexican food.
1: Yeah.
0: How simple is that? Then the aforementioned Boost Juice, they tried to do a Mexican component before Guzmanil Gomez, but it didn't work.
1: Well,
0: I'm sure it's working, but it didn't work as well as Guzmanil Gomez. Why does that happen?
1: Well, I think the people behind Boost, I think they're also doing, is it Yoshi?
0: Yoshi, you got to get on the Yoshi.
1: Is that right, Ryan?
2: Yoshi.
1: Sorry, Yoshi.
0: Wait, is that like Asahi?
2: No, it's like frozen yogurt.
0: Yeah.
1: But, yeah.
0: It's what's the simple... Asahi then? The Middle Eastern crime gangs seem to be blowing each other up because they've got a tobacco thing or an Asahi.
1: But they tried to do Guzman, I think, in the States. It didn't go so well because they have Mexican food everywhere.
0: Yeah, but that is the home of Mexican food. Yeah. So Afterpay, remember Afterpay?
1: Yeah.
0: Two blokes putting their bins out. Boom. $1 billion
1: empire. Who are putting their bins out?
0: Two neighborinos putting their bins out on the street.
1: We're talking about Afterpay.
0: You know, you and I are smart people. Why have we not come up with
1: that? Well, someone said, do you want to put money into Boost Juice? And you said, who's drinking juice? So maybe I won't back you on that.
0: So anyway, on my holidays, I noticed a bus. It was a school bus completely painted in blackboard paint.
1: Right.
0: And it was called the Blackboard Bus.
1: Meaning what?
0: And a phone number. And I think the idea was you hire this bus for your next event and people come and write nice things on it.
1: And what did you see?
0: Big letters on the side, Matt likes C word. Actually, that sounds,
1: chalk.
0: That sounds terrible. Opposite to C word, but the
1: male
0: variant. Matt likes, well, I got to say.
1: Likes male parts.
0: Yeah, Matt likes male parts. First thing I did was take a picture and send it to my brother Matt and send your secrets out. But this is why we can't have nice things.
1: How did Blackboard feel?
0: I'm not Blackboard.
3: Hurry up.
1: Mr. Squiggle.
0: You're at the intersection. And the Blackboard bus comes along. Hurry up, man. Apparently you like it. I blame the Lemsip.
1: Well, I don't blame the Lemsip. I'm sitting here. I have no distractions. I can't do Wordle because...
0: Yeah, you're off your phone. This has been one of the best shows we've ever done.
1: Oh, okay. Thank you.
0: Because you're off your phone, so you should be thanking me.
1: Well, I look at the rundown. Normally, I'm the one who fills this with stuff I find from my phone.
0: Coming up next hour, we'll talk about Amanda's phone, also Instagram. It's Jonesy and Amanda driving you home for Jam Nation.
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13: Hi, I'm Monique Crichton. A warning today that Russian hackers are targeting Australia. The Signals Directorate believes our defence, communications, energy and banks are being targeted. The federal agency is urging government and industry to make sure software is updated to stop the hackers gaining access through outdated programs and easy-to-guess passwords. The Royal Commission into Anti-Semitism has focused on our universities today, the inquiry hearing from students and academics about their experiences of anti-Semitism on campus at Melbourne's Monash Uni. But Vice-Chancellor of the University of Canberra and former Labor leader Bill Shorten has told the ABC he's confident things have improved.
14: They have certainly improved their complaints handling procedures. The National Student Ombudsman's a very positive development. So I think the lessons have been learned by unis, and hopefully some of that will come out in the important evidence they provide later this week.
13: A study has found that most drivers done for speeding weren't doing it intentionally. The research from Navman finding the most common reason was a momentary lapse of attention, followed by confusing speed signs and driving in unfamiliar areas. And Justin Baldoni isn't too keen to fork out $8 million to his It Ends With Us co-star Blake Lively after settling her harassment claim. His team says the figure to cover legal bills is wildly overinflated, claiming Blake has failed to present the court with any credible evidence for the costing.
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13: In sport, the dates are set for the next A-League season. Both the men's and women's competitions will get underway on October 16. The women's grand final will be held in mid-May, ahead of the FIFA Women's World Cup in Brazil starting in late June. The men's final is scheduled for early June. And it's humid in Dallas, Texas, ahead of tomorrow morning's World Cup semi-final between France and Spain. That's the latest in news and sport.
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16: Beautiful conditions the rest of your afternoon and night across Townsville. 16 degrees overnight, nice and chilly, topping out at 28 for your Wednesday. Very cool Thursday morning, looking at 13 degrees the low and 26 the top, all the way down to 12 for Friday. That's windows closed, no fan, no aircon, no nothing. The 27 for favourite day Friday.
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19: And the virile Jonesy.
24: What a creep. I've heard them describe him as a drunken idiot.
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29: It's showtime.
0: Second day back from holidays, and it's been a very eventful show.
1: Well, it has. Second day back, a few people have said that they've got colds after coming back from holidays.
0: Mm-hmm.
1: Seems to be the way, doesn't it?
0: You came back from China with a cold.
1: But no,
0: Last time we had that, it didn't work out well.
1: I didn't eat any bats.
0: It was Guy Sebastian's fault.
1: Remember he went to Wuhan?
0: Yeah, he was walking around the wet market.
1: And said he tasted some unusual food.
0: Three-piece feed of pangolin.
1: Well, I went to Brisbane as well.
0: Mm-hmm.
1: I didn't have any of that.
0: You're like a regular Typhoid Mary. Anywhere else you want to go? Spread your disease. During the show, ran off down to Chemist Warehouse and picked you up some Lemsips.
1: You did. It was very kind of you. And then I said, give me a call if you're not going to make it back, but you can't call my phone because my phone isn't working.
0: You know, I was just trying to help.
1: A little someone said, I'll try and help. Let's talk further about that next show in case anyone's forgotten what happened to my phone.
0: $2,000 on the line as well with Instagram. It's Jonesy and Amanda driving you home for Jam Nation.
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0: Hello there. It's Jonesy and Amanda driving you home this Tuesday afternoon. An eventful day indeed.
1: An eventful day. I thank you for the Sudafed. Or what did you give me? Limsip?
0: Limsip.
1: Yeah, I feel a bit better.
0: I got you the big pack too.
1: It's only five in them, five or six. What's the small pack?
0: That was the big pack. I ran down to Chemist Warehouse during our radio program.
1: Oh, there's 10.
0: There's 10.
1: Thank you, Brendan. Okay. I do appreciate it.
0: Oh, do you?
1: Yeah, I do.
0: Do you?
1: Well, you know, I felt you needed to do a small make good for the crashing of my phone in my car that happened as we finished our show.
0: As you say this, I sound like some ogre that came into your car and crushed it. What happened, counsel, yesterday?
1: He said, she said. Shall I start?
0: You always start.
1: Well, it was my phone and my car, so how about I tell the story? I had dropped my phone in between my seat and the console as we were leaving last night from the car park.
0: Mm-hmm.
1: I picked it up, dropped down, picked it up, dropped down. You were there and I thought, you've got longer hands.
0: I was away from your car. We park in separate parts of the car park.
1: Yeah.
0: And I was in my motorcycle gear and I heard this,
1: Brenda! No, because you're always a good friend to me.
0: Yes.
1: I'm being sincere.
0: And I said, what's the matter, sweetie?
1: You always say you will help. And I said, can you try and pick up my phone? All you had to do, because you had longer fingers, was pick it up and take it.
0: But I wanted to come round the back with my long fingers. because...
1: And sorry, Ryan, we all look like we're going to throw up.
0: Because
1: there's no point in that. No point.
0: How do you know?
1: Because
0: how do you
1: know? I could see where it was.
0: No, yeah, but what I'm saying, I was worried that the seat.
1: I could see where it was.
0: And those German cars, they've got a lot of telemetry and things like that. And I thought, I just need to get a bird's eye look of it.
1: There's no way you could have seen it from there. I could see where it was stuck.
0: How do you know?
1: Because I saw where it was.
0: Okay. And then you said, go in this way. So I got on the chair.
1: I saw a bit of bum crack.
0: As soon as I got on the chair, it sensed a different weight to your weight. I didn't touch any of the controls. And it started, presumably, that I'm Harley, and adjusting the seat to my weight.
1: And what happened was crunch.
0: Crunch.
1: We both accept the crunch.
0: No, there wasn't
1: a crunch. Well, the phone was wedged in and crunched.
0: You might have been mucking around with it before.
1: The only way we could free it was to lift the seat up.
0: Which I did.
1: And then, thank you.
0: Thank you.
1: Thank you. To reveal my splintered, destroyed phone.
0: But it could have cracked as we were moving it up. I am totally free of any responsibility.
1: Anyway.
0: Well, I have to go down to Mr. Phone Fix It?
1: I bought a new one. If you'd like to pay me $2,000, I'd gratefully
0: receive. Well, I would get another quote. Get you one of those. One of those seniors.
1: I would
0: phones
1: too, but I can't phone and find one.
0: Get you a seniors phone. You know, that's one with the four buttons on it.
1: Hilarious, Brendan. Well, you're Mr.
0: I was just trying to help.
1: You are Mr. Princess Fingers.
0: I'm a helper.
1: Meaning you don't do any research texting. You always say to me, "When's this shindig on? Can you find out?"
0: No, friend. I was helping you out. And that's just, it's one of those things.
1: That's the thing. Sometimes it happens. You just try to help.
0: Sometimes this is something that tribal drum with people.
1: Can you hear my nose filling with mucus?
0: I was just trying to help. That's all I'm doing. It's Jonesy and Amanda driving you home for Jam Nation.
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0: 10 questions, 60 seconds on the clock. You could pass. If you don't know an answer, we'll come back to that question if time permits. You get all the questions right, you win $1,000.
5: You can make it $2,000 by answering a bonus question, but it's double or nothing.
0: Steve is in Epping.
5: Hi, Steve.
6: Hey, Jonesy, Amanda, how are you?
5: Very
0: good,
5: well.
0: Thanks, Steve.
5: I'm a bit clogged of nose, but as long as you can hear me, we're going to be okay.
6: I can hear you. Right.
0: Is it affecting your oral pleasure there, Steve?
6: No, it's all good. All clear on my end.
5: Okay. All right, Steve, we've got 10 questions. We've got 60 seconds. If you're not sure, say pass. We might have time to come back, okay?
6: Awesome.
5: Steve, good luck, because here we go. Here comes question number one. What fruit is used to make wine?
6: Grapes.
5: Question two. How many dwarves was Snow White friends with?
6: 12.
5: No.
0: No, not 12.
5: No. She wasn't friends with
0: seven.
5: A cricket team.
0: Seven
5: dwarves. No, there's only seven.
0: Well, 12.
5: Oh, Steve, plops. I don't know what you were thinking of.
0: It's a lot of dwarves in the bath.
5: She needs a bigger bath.
0: All feeling happy. So happy you got out.
6: Thanks, Steve.
5: Oh, sorry, thanks, Steve. Sorry. Thank you.
0: I'm here all week. Try the fish. Well, it'll be back tomorrow. JonesyAndAmanda.com.au, by the way,
5: now,
0: if you'd like to.
5: My phone isn't working very well, and so I couldn't scroll last night.
0: Yeah.
5: Luckily, I had some old scrolls, the Dead Sea scrolls, that were ready to go. Some of the proceeds of my evening scrolls are coming up next.
0: It's Jonesy and Amanda driving you home for Jam Nation.
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15: 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Last night, I made Chicken Tonight. It still exists, so we're building the ultimate 90s dinner menu. What should be on it? 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Text me, which way are you? 0475 031043.

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0: Now I found that clip. It's never leaving the show day to day. How have we got through 8 years without that one?
1: Sad movie when this dinosaur died. Oh no, Barney and Me.
0: That's gold plus. Barney and Me's genius. Well done.
1: How'd they get this big dinosaur on the ship? It's Titanicosaurus. Titanosaur is a very famous and large dinosaur.
0: Yeah, no, large one. Yeah.
1: Don't play it.
0: I am. Come on.
1: Take that off, Lockie. Take that off his board. And Saw, scary movie, Saw.
0: Saw, yeah, let me guess, Saurus.
1: What's even scarier?
0: Yeah.
1: Stegosaur.
0: Oh, bloody hell, so much hard work.
1: No, you just
0: want to
1: play that clip.
0: No, I'm not. It's childish. I got him. All right, Rio, you ready to mark?
1: Let's do it.
0: Meet the Fossils.
1: Gold.
0: The Sound of Jurassic. Not music, Jurassic.
1: Silver.
0: Forgetting Tricera Marshall Tops.
1: Gold.
0: That's very good. Michael, well done. Dino, What You Did Last Summer.
1: Gold.
0: You, Me and Dorothy. Dorothy, a dinosaur.
1: Silver plus.
0: Oh, wow, this is a lovely one. I think this will take some beating. I Am Sam Neill.
1: Oh, lovely.
0: That's Gold. A great one. Glenn, that's lovely. Zach and Mindy Make a Dino.
1: Gold, these are so good.
0: Santa, that's very good. Raptor-tooie.
1: Oh, my, that is...
0: Kenny Thompson, well
1: wow,
0: done.
1: Wow, that is gold triple plus.
0: Not Pretty in Pink, Pretty Extinct.
1: Gold triple plus.
0: We
1: well.
0: Have the yes. smartest listeners. Wow, that is great. David Beattie, well done. Casino, L.
1: Gold.
0: Toyosaurus.
1: Gold.
0: Freddy Got Fossilized.
1: Silver.
0: And Debbie Does Dactyls.
1: Silver plus.
0: Oh, naughty. All right, then, who is off to go and see Boys to Men, wow. Sun Pepper, and Belle Biv DeBoe?
1: These were incredible, but Pretty Extinct is my favourite.
0: Dave, you are today's winner. Thank you very much for all those. That's the Christian O'Connell Show for today. 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What Are the Odds is back. 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We're back tomorrow. 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

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And Jag the Joker board has been reset after I gave Brendan $500 yesterday. 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

Hey, it's Wildy. Join me from 5:30 tomorrow morning. Lots on the show. More tickets to get along to the fight night at Melville's Farm this Saturday night. I'll call out another name. It could be yours after 7 with Power 100's 10K payroll, thanks to Totally Workwear. And Jag the Joker board has been reset after I gave Brendan $500 yesterday. It's all happening from 5:30 tomorrow morning when you wake up with me, Wildy, only on Power 100.

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Hey, it's Wildy. Join me from 5:30 tomorrow morning. Lots on the show. More tickets to get along to the fight night at Melville's Farm this Saturday night. I'll call out another name. 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And Jag the Joker board has been reset after I gave Brendan $500 yesterday. 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
1: 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Save Our Pig is a new idea I'm launching in an hour's time. And just so excited, it stumbled out. A little bit rusty. But yeah, we're trying to save the pigs of Australia. In the last 20 years, 60% of pigs have been made into BLTs. And that is wrong.
2: We won't
1: we're going to save five. Great Australian pigs and do a live show from a sty. That's how we come back. You come back strong. Other shows right now are going, bloody hell. They just keep levelling up.
2: They got nosy for the pig event.
1: Now. Probably would say yes. Anyway, Australia were about to play in the World Cup. And of course, we know what happened, but the cruelness of penalties. There's nothing like it in sport, is it? The penalty shootout. It's brutal. And maybe it hadn't looked like that was their practice session at these things called penalties. I mean, has Suter's shot landed yet? It's still in the air.
2: It's in orbit.
1: When he hoofed that one out the stadium, I was like, time to go home.
2: Yeah, I knew straight away. I was in Greece and we were surrounded by probably about 30 Egyptians going crazy. Yeah. And as soon as he skied that one in the air, everyone in the restaurant knew. Everyone was like, yeah, this is done. This is over.
1: Well, when we were there, they had the midday game on the Friday that I was flying back to Melbourne for being up there. And I managed to get sort of patchy Wi-Fi reception. Why are planes starting to offer Wi-Fi?
2: No,
1: don't ruin a good thing.
2: Agree.
1: There's nowhere in life now you can be left alone for a short period. The ability of my wife to speak to me in the air isn't needed. But anyway, I was streaming the game. I was suddenly getting to a pocket of reception, right? And at one point, the pilot came out, recognized me and listens to the show and then was going, what's the score? How are we getting on? You've got all the comms up there. Surely you can speak to someone in the big tower. Hopefully, actually, they're not watching it.
2: But sure, wait, why is he not driving the plane?
3: Yeah, fly the plane.
1: They have a co-pilot, don't they?
3: Well, I hope so.
2: Why would they? Surely.
1: Well, they have to come out. No, they come out to go to the toilet, don't they?
2: Yeah, but not to have a sit and chat with Grisha.
1: Work the room. No, I think they should come out with some canapes and work the room.
2: Weren't people concerned?
1: No, they were getting stressed, and even at one point I was. I went, please get back into your job. I'm not a nervous flyer, but it's actually making me anxious. You know, these things, they fly themselves. Don't want to hear it.
2: Well, then

0: What are we paying you for, mate?
1: No, exactly. Get back in there. Stop worrying about the score. All right, let's speak to intern Pete. Pete, how was your weekend?
2: Weekend was great, guys. I was in Adelaide in South Australia over the weekend for a 40th birthday, but one of those groups that I haven't seen for a while, almost about 10 years as well. So it was a bit of a reunion as well. It was really, really good. Lots of fun, a few little drinkies. South Australia is such a beautiful, beautiful state.
1: Where were you?
2: So it's in Lindock, about maybe an hour out of Adelaide, I think it is. Down near Gawler, they've got some beautiful wineries and stuff like that down there. So
1: yeah, stunning.
2: Got myself a few clean skins on the way home, which was good, which was great. But I think the part for me, it was one of those themes which I was traveling, so I wasn't really going to do the theme. The theme was wear something you would never wear or like to look. You know what I mean? Like, so you would
1: what
2: never
1: a
2: wear
1: strange
2: that.
1: Thing.
2: A bit lazy, to
1: it
2: be
1: is.
2: Honest.
1: wear something you wouldn't.
2: Yeah, so I don't want to wear it. Wear. Mm. So it's like I was thinking, because I didn't bring anything, my friends were like, oh, do you want to wear an Adelaide AFL scarf? Because you would never wear that. I'm a Geelong supporter, right? So it could be something quirky like that. Or
1: so quirky. Yeah. Oh, yeah. This guy, you can tell he did years with Colin Jackie O. He is outrageous. Did that guy over there in the scarf? What a character.
0: Can he do that?
1: Is that Adelaide socks he's rocking as well? He's a wild man.
2: Yeah. You know me. As well as, so everyone was just wearing weird and wacky, crazy stuff, and I ran into this guy that I hadn't seen for almost 10 years. His name was Hayden, and I hadn't seen him. He's normally, like, well-groomed, you know.
0: And he had polka dot socks on.
1: Wild.
2: No.
1: Zany.
2: But he rocked up in a flannelette shirt, tattoos. He had a mullet.
1: So he came as an Australian.
2: Yeah, that's it. And I was like, in my head, I was like, hey, he looks really cool. Like, he's gone all out tonight, blah, blah. Now, few drinks in, it does take a type of person to go, I definitely want to pull that wig off, just as a bit of a joke, blah, blah, blah. So I did. It's not a wig. That's his hair. He's completely changed his look over the last 10 years. He's basically a hippie now.
3: Uh-huh.
2: And I literally, it brought the party to a giant halt because he screamed.
0: Oh, it's
1: You actually yanked his hair.
2: He wasn't wearing a wig at all. It was his actual hair because he had two little dreadlocks. It looked like a wig, what I thought was a wig. It wasn't. It was his actual hair.
0: And not a toupee, like still attached to his
2: hair. Yes. Wow.
1: He hadn't been to Turkey to have some work done.
2: No, not at all. He didn't have
1: Turkish hair.
2: He just had completely changed his look, and I thought that was him in costume, but no, he's changed his character, he's changed to who he looks like, all that sort of stuff, and it was just, I was embarrassed.
1: I tell you what, that's a big pivot for any guy.
2: Mm.
1: Normally, that hair just gets locked down in your 20s and 30s, that's it for the rest of your life. Women experiment more than men with hair.
2: Yeah.
1: Hence why you just thought that and just pulled it thinking it was a wig. Even if it was a wig, you don't go around yanking it. But that's because you're the wild man.
2: And let's go. Hey, those green skins were good.
1: You're right.
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0: 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Whilst I've just come back from we've been on a 2-week break, and I went back to the UK to see my mum, my dad, and my sister, and have a couple of days in London. And the weather there is unbelievably well stuff you get just as given. I've never been in London and seen it consistently 28, 29, 30 degrees.
1: Not that hard.
0: Yeah, no, it is. It is there.
2: There.
0: Everything is context dependent, Rio. It is there. People didn't know what to do.
2: And no air conditioning over there.
0: No air conditioning.
2: It's very different.
0: This cheap ass Airbnb I was in a very big old cottage with thick walls.
1: Right.
0: And it was obviously there because, you know, like a lot of English buildings, it's there for months of cold weather. It's not designed. It'd be a waste of money to get air conditioning. And I had to sleep with the windows open. I had to go and buy an electric fan.
2: Oh, no.
0: They're all sold out. It was a tiny one, and it was still sweltering.
1: Oh, my God.
0: It was like sleeping in a sweat lodge.
2: Oh, no.
0: Every single night.
1: So everything's designed to keep heat in.
0: Yes.
2: Right,
0: yes. Okay. That was horrendous. It's horrendous. Anyway, watching a lot because different time zones, still keeping up with the World Cup, and managed to see an England game in a pub, which was amazing, just being amongst other people and sports fans, and also was watching one game. So I'm about to play this commentary in two parts. Mm-hmm. Two different games, same commentators. The guy you're going to hear talking is Danny Murphy. Danny Murphy, now a commentator. Same in sports over here. Former legends turn to comms. Danny Murphy played for many years, an amazing player for Liverpool. Now doing commentary. He's a northern guy, kind of a bit like Carl Pilkington. And often during a game when there's a break, where there's not much action, he will just start to chat. And as soon as I heard he was commentating, I said, oh, Danny Murphy's back. Then he starts telling a story about Bob the Cat. Now, Royal Mail, obviously the UK's version of Auspost. Have a listen to part one.
3: You used to have a cat called Bob.
0: This is during the Norway game. This is during a World Cup game, all right? Haaland is playing, one of the world's best players.
3: You used to have a cat called Bob. The game's not that bad.
4: Yeah, he jumped in the back of a Royal Mail van and we lost him.
5: We have a double substitution for Norway.
4: Sad, really. Anyway.
0: Anyway, the game picks up. But everyone, including me, was like, what happened to Bob the Cat?
2: Story.
0: He jumped into that post van, but then what? Does he die? Does he come back? 3 days later, those two are back commentating with a different game, and they'd had people writing and emailing wanting to know the part two, what happened to Bob the Cat? Let's find out.
6: He told the story about your cat, Bob.
7: Well, surprisingly, Steve, there was a lot of interest, which surprised us both, but yeah. He didn't actually die. We did get him back 6 or 7 weeks later. Unfortunately, he'd gone feral and we couldn't reintegrate him into the home. And he ended up living with my friend's parents in Preston. And now he is passed away, unfortunately. Thanks for all the concern, those who have been messaging us.
6: R.I.P. Bob.
0: The deafening noise of obviously action at the World Cup, and they had to do a part two about poor old Bob the Cat. He came back, but he was too feral to be reintegrated. I've got to hear this again. This is amazing. This is actual commentary from the BBC from Danny Murphy about his cat Bob.
6: He told the story about your cat Bob.
7: Well, surprisingly, Steve, there was a lot of interest, which surprised us both. But yeah, he didn't actually die. We did get him back 6 or 7 weeks later. Unfortunately, he'd gone feral and we couldn't reintegrate him into the home. And he ended up living with my friend's parents in Preston. And now he is passed away, unfortunately. Thanks for all the concern, those who have been messaging us.
6: R.I.P. Bob.
0: I want to know what happened to break Bob in just 6 or 7 weeks.
2: Yes.
0: What breaks a cat? Well, he's gone so feral in just 6 weeks that he can't be reintegrated back into Danny's family. And wait for it, they had to give away this crazy feral cat to their friend's parents in Preston.
1: Yeah, why would they want your feral
0: cat? Why would they want a wildcat Bob?
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0: Christian O'Connell show. Don't you find if you're on a long haul flight, you start watching movies, whatever, emotions, I don't know, are high rates.
1: Mm, definitely.
0: Even a movie that wouldn't move you to tears, you get feeling that emotion, you watch on a plane, it's different.
1: Yeah.
0: And maybe there's some science on this. I'd love to find out. But anyway, I found myself getting very emotionally involved in a Jason Statham movie.
1: Oh, not usually emotionally charged.
0: Oh, they are. Tell you one thing about Jason Statham is he knows what his fan base wants. Not too much stretching in the acting department for Jason Statham. I watched his new movie called Shelter. And straight away I was like, oh, this is the same plot as every single movie. See if you can wrap your head around this high concept. Real stretch for Jason Statham. He's a retired assassin, haunted by his past, now living in a lighthouse on a remote Scottish island.
1: Tick, tick, tick, tick.
0: Straight away, you know... Enjoy that peace and quiet for now. The past is going to come on a small boat to get you.
1: And O'Connell's going to be watching that movie.
0: Oh, my God. I watched it twice. Oh. On the way to London, on the way back from London.
1: Was it good?
0: I watched it in reverse on the way back. Completely different movie experience. Every movie, he's always a retired assassin.
1: Yeah, yeah, yeah.
0: He's never not a retired assassin. He's never a retired maths teacher or caretaker or postman who is haunted by the past.
1: Yeah, I'm just looking at the movie poster and it looks like it could be any Jason Statham movie. Like, he's in a big woolen coat and he's holding a gun and he's running.
0: Yes, that's every movie for the last 20 years. But you've got to admire the man's consistency.
1: Yeah, and sorry, you got emotional during this movie.
0: Yes! He starts to look after an orphaned girl.
1: Mm-hmm.
0: It works. And then you think, hang on a minute, he was living on that island. Yeah, anyway, takes in an orphaned girl. It's a beautiful story.
1: Oh. Yeah, it sounds beautiful.
0: Honestly, the ending, the scene actually made me cry. It's a beautiful ending to a very, very powerful movie.
1: You should try watching it on land and see if you're crying or if it's just the airplane that's making you cry in a Jason Statham mid-range movie.
0: I'm going to give you money to watch it this week to pay for it to be streamed, okay? Because it's now on general release. And you or that last scene will floor you.
1: I will happily watch it.
0: It floored this reviewer.
1: $7.99 on Amazon Prime.
0: Okay, I'll give you 10. Get yourself a snack. Okay? And then the other thing, because obviously flying to the UK and back, 44 hours of flying, you run out of movies. You know, suddenly you're going back to like the 90s. Mm. I'm like, I'm trapped here watching that. So then I end up watching an entire series. I was flying by myself. The kids weren't with me. They're not kids anymore. They're 19 and 21 of a TV show. Mums and dads will know this. You've got younger kids. Paw Patrol.
1: That's crazy.
0: Oh, it's brilliant. I really got involved. Honestly, hats off to that 10-year-old boy, you know, running that town's infrastructure with dogs. And he's got a rival who uses kittens.
1: Oh, my goodness.
0: Oh, yeah, yeah, yeah. I've got a favourite character as well now, Rocky as well. I've got a lot to say about Paw Patrol.
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0: Christian O'Connell's show.
1: Good morning to Carly.
0: Christian, thank goodness my kids have now moved on from Paw Patrol, because I used to watch loads and loads of it. And like you, I had questions. Who's funding this kind of technology? The pup packs, the air patroller, the sub patroller. I could never figure out where all the money was coming from. Obviously, like you, had too much time thinking about this. I actually made notes on my phone because I had a lot of time.
2: Sure.
0: To do that. Number one, the entire emergency, this is what I actually wrote, the entire emergency infrastructure of this town, fire, police, air rescue, maritime, is run by a 10-year-old boy and six puppies. Where are the adults? There's a mayor. Her emergency plan is a handbag chicken. Number two, the funding. So, same as you, Carly. Mm-hmm. These dogs have vehicles. They have headquarters with an elevator. Who's trained the dogs to use a lift and a periscope? How on earth would a dog know to use a periscope? Someone is paying for this, and I want to see the books. Number three, this is why I got confused. The Dalmatian. Marshall, I think he's called, is a fire dog, and he's a bloody liability. Every single episode, he crashes into something and goes, I'm okay. He's not okay. He's got issues. But yes, Carly, I totally agree with you. Now, we need you all to listen very carefully to my words. Two years ago, the show was under attack. 2 years ago, the radio landscape looked very different. Let's go down memory lane, memory lane, memory lane, memory lane. Suddenly, coming into our city, when we're just in one city, the Christian O'Connell Show, been in Melbourne, another show was coming in from Sydney. R.I.P. Carla Jackie O.
2: Morning.
0: Now, we work for the same company, and they axed my marketing money and gave it to Carl and Jackie O so they could have, they actually bought the town. Do you remember? There were posters everywhere.
3: Literally everywhere.
0: They had their own coach at one point.
4: Yeah.
0: Do you remember
4: yeah.
0: that great big coach?
3: Mm-hmm. And the best part about all that marketing money was it worked so well.
0: It worked very, very well. So well, they've now retired. They don't need to do radio anymore. So we couldn't afford any billboards. And so one day I was driving, and it was bin day for the suburb that I live in. And I suddenly saw all these bins being wheeled out, face side. We all know how to wheel the bins out, face side on the streets. You see bins, bins, bins, bins, bins. And that's a bit like billboards. So straight away I thought, could we get some cheap stickers and use bins as bin boards? And the Rebel Bin Army was born. And we managed to hold the line here in Melbourne.
3: Yeah.
0: But now the show is in Sydney and Adelaide, Brisbane and Perth. We are a national show. But the real battlefront at the moment is, of course, Sydney. It is in freefall. When we were in Sydney a couple of weeks ago, all the other rival shows trying to get the number one spot, they've got their adverts all over the billboards. Mm. We need the bins yes. to come back.
2: Yes. Yes.
0: And like any military campaign, okay, there's always the fronts that you're fighting on. Where is our Strait of Hormuz? It's Western Sydney. As soon as we start talking about the national show, our boss, Sue Vader, she said, you've got to take the West. If you can't make it in the West of Sydney, you won't make it.
3: She had like a war map out on the table when she put a big
0: Parramatta, Blacktown. Yeah. She was like naming these suburbs, all the West. She said, if you can make it in the West, the rest will fall.
3: It's a catchphrase.
0: Here in Melbourne, I think the mission, the battlefront here is about holding the line.
2: Mm.
0: Been here for 8 years, okay? This city made this show, made me. So in Sydney, we need our commander on the ground there. Boots on the ground, and that is you, Intern Pete.
2: Yes, I can do something for the show that you're going to love, I hope. Well, assist anyway. Sorry, yeah, I got a bit excited.
0: Thank you.
3: That was a great start.
0: And Carl still hasn't called you and offered you a job on his podcast.
2: No,
0: I keep messaging Carl going, he can take him on a free transfer. You definitely don't need him on that podcast.
3: You don't normally get the commander from the army that sort of left and you pick up him and say, oh, he's our commander to take us on.
0: Yes.
3: But, you know.
0: So we need you to run the operations in the West, Pete, okay, to help us take the West and spread the word. This isn't, just so we understand, about trying to get the show to number one. That's not what we're about, the Bright Solar Dial. It's just about spreading the word. The number one thing we hear from new listeners who are finding us in Melbourne or Adelaide or Sydney is, I didn't know there was radio like this. We do it differently, and it's up to you whether you prefer that or not, but we just want to spread the word. Right now, it's hard to do that. Everyone's saying, you know, Triple M, good. People want to listen to that in the morning in Sydney.
2: Yeah.
0: I mean, that's people who've given up on life, isn't it? Come on, there's got to be another alternative. It's us. And I think if you're driving around and you suddenly see some advertising promoting a radio show on the side of a bin, you go, that's my kind of show.
2: Yeah.
3: Well, they've got bin money?
0: Yes.
2: Yeah.
0: Yes. Yes.
2: We have great bins here too. Like, we have multiple
0: kinds. Well, I know there's a lot of rivalry.

0: Right, so here's what we need right now. Melbourne, represent. Show up. Can we have your bin? The other shows are taking the billboards. We're taking the bins. All we need from you to help spread the word of the bright side is your bin. Call in now, 13 55 22. Pete, you have 5 shows.
1: Yes.
0: To get a Christian O'Connell Show bin sticker on the bins of the Prime Minister.
1: Oh, no problem. Oh,
0: got 5 shows. Almost too much time. You get down to Kirribilli House. You use that charm of yours.
1: Yep.
0: Has he got any? You use that charm of yours, and you get Albo to ask if you can put the stickers of this show on the bin.
1: Question for you, though. We're happy with Kirribilli House, or do we do the lodge, or do we do the one that's out near Dulwich Hill? He's got 3. We'll do all 3 bins. Bugger it. We're doing all 3. If that's okay with you?
0: Yeah, all 3.
1: Yep,
0: okay. So, look, 2 years ago, the Rebel Bin Army, we're not an army of war. What are we now? We're the Bright Side of the Dial, okay? So it's now renamed the army, the Bright Side Battalion.
2: Oh, I like
0: that. So you're joining the Bright Side Battalion now. Now, guys, I've had to think about this. Again, I had a long time on a plane. I don't know if I told you about this. In between now, I'm tucking into Paw Patrol. I've got new roles for you in the Bright Side Battalion.
3: Oh. Okay, here we go.
0: All right, I'm the Rebel Captain, Bin Solo.
3: What's a good name?
0: Rio, I rename you now, Chew Binka. Now, in the Star Wars movies and that universe, there is a simple farm boy made good. And that is Luke Skywalker. Mm. Who is a simple farm boy in this show? You're already there. It's Luke Bin Walker. Pete, you are now Luke Bin Walker.
1: I was wondering who it was going to be. That's great. Love it.
0: Right. Luke Bin Walker, the farm boy made good.
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5: Well, hello there, Amanda. How are you, my little black-shirted friend?
6: Black-hearted friend. I'm out of sorts today.
5: What's happened?
6: Oh, what's happened, Brendan? What's happened?
5: What's happened? I'll ease your burden.
6: Well, you created the burden. I'll start with what happened to my phone, and then I'll tell you how my day went today. As we were leaving this place of work last night, I was plugging my phone into so it would charge on the way home, and it dropped between my seat and the middle console. I was able to grab it with two fingers, it dropped down again. I grabbed it with two fingers and it dropped down again. And I knew that you were just getting onto your bike. And I said, Brendan has longer hands than I do. He might be able to help here. You came over. All I saw was a flash of bum crack as you said, oh, I get in.

0: 15, and I don't know how old he is now. That's of no use to you at all, Ryan. Which song came first? How long is a piece of string, Ryan? Quickly.
1: It's hard to know because Tones and I was a busker for a long time.
0: That's right. Okay, so
2: what time
0: that,
2: did she do
0: she's
2: that?
0: Had that.
2: When did
0: well, we she could have started playing that when she was 10. Who knows?
2: Yeah, okay.
1: I'm going to need to do extensive research.
2: Oh, my God. Just what year did it come out?
0: Well, it's not about that. If she was busking with it years before that.
2: What, an old mate from Norway just got off his umlaut and heard it.
0: Oh, come on. If you're going to slag him, you can slag all of us.
2: What year?
1: Okay, well, the song was officially released in 2019.
2: 2019.
0: Okay. And how old was Harlan in 2019?
1: Okay. Putting it in.
2: What would you rather hear? Me run to Chemist Warehouse or Ryan?
1: Okay, he was, he was 19 years old.
0: So Dance Monkey came out first.
2: There you go. Just saying.
0: What are you saying?
2: I think I've just done Adam Hills, the whole thing. Remember, he opened that can of worms with
0: Kookaburra
2: sits in the old gum tree.
0: Look, you're saying that Dance Monkey came before this.
2: Yes.
0: And so he was just an idiot kid, so who cares?
2: It doesn't matter. He's worth a mozza.
0: Okay. Well, I look forward to you taking him to court and how popular you will be. You'll have your head in Hermes' bag. You'll be the raccoon that he's carrying around.
2: I'll be the stuffed raccoon. coming up, Tin Hat Tuesday, your conspiracy theories. The tin hats are at the ready. That's coming up. It's Jonesy and Amanda driving you home for Jam Nation.
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2: Tin Hat Tuesday today, my black-shirted friend.
0: Tin Hat Tuesday, we've been away for a couple. This isn't my hat. Have you got my hat, Ryan?
2: What's happened?
0: This looks like some sort of underpants arrangement. Yuck. That's mine. Thank you.
2: What's happened to your hat?
0: I don't know. We've been away. Someone's used them to make garlic bread.
2: I thought we were doing tin hat underpants. That would explain the smell. Anyway,
0: I thought it might have
2: disappeared over the break.
0: There's still more conspiracy theories. Just so you know,
2: yeah.
0: I'm not a believer in these conspiracy theories, and I'm leaning into the ridiculous nature of it. Some of them I find disturbing, and I find it disturbing that a whole chunk of the world believes them, but I don't, just so we know, okay?
2: Yeah. If you'd like to join us, jonesydemanda.com.au. In the meantime, other fish to fry, the TV Week Logie Awards are coming up.
0: I've almost forgotten about that.
2: And you are in the box seat to win the Bert Newton Best Bloody Presenter in the World Logie.
0: Wow.

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9: Second day back from holidays, and it's been a very eventful show.
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9: Mm-hmm.
10: Seems to be the way, doesn't it?
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10: But no,
9: Last time we had that, it didn't work out well.
10: I didn't eat any bats.
9: It was Guy Sebastian's fault.
10: Remember he went to Wuhan?
9: Yeah, he was walking around the wet market.
10: And said he tasted some unusual food.
9: Three-piece feed of pangolin.
10: Well, I went to Brisbane as well. Mm-hmm. I didn't have any of that.
9: You're like a regular typhoid Mary. Anywhere else you want to go? Spread your disease. During the show, ran off down to Chemist Warehouse and picked you up some Lemsips.
10: You did. It was very kind of you. 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
9: You know, I was just trying to help.
10: A little someone I'll try and help. Let's talk further about that next show in case anyone's forgotten what happened to my phone.
9: $2,000 on the line as well with Instagram. It's Jonesy and Amanda driving you home for Jam Nation.
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They were all in love with dying. 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
1: Local supermarkets say they're ready to keep North Queenslanders supplied during cyclone season, investing in extra storage space here in Townsville. Three people have been arrested and charged with weapons offences from a property in Burdekin.
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13: Chasing a top of 28, maybe some early morning fog around the place. Overnight low of 16. Then we're looking at a top of 26. Mostly fine and sunny tomorrow. Same again for favourite day Friday. And humidity's currently on 94% on Sturt Street. We're just under 14 degrees.
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13: Morning. Walked into the studio to look at Jack the Joker board. There it is, reset, because Brendan picked up $500 yesterday. So all 52 cards are in play. We'll do that round about 8:15 this morning. Also, after 7 o'clock, I will be calling out another name if you've registered for our Power 100 10K payroll, all thanks to Totally Workwear. 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Jump on board, get involved, and hopefully get on the payroll. We're going to look at the front page of today's Townsville Bully next. This is Green Day kicking off our Wednesday morning.

0: Big Audio Dynamite, that is the Glow Power 100. You're waking up with Wildy on Wednesday, the 15th of July, 2026. Yes, the year is flying by. Looking at the front page of today's Townsville Bully, top left-hand corner, there's a man holding up a couple of gems that says, Gem Show gets massive upgrade. Next to that, Cowboys blow as McKaylee ruled out. Underneath that, there's a big half-page picture of a man standing in front of a concrete slab in his backyard. It says, Aussie made ordeal. An Aussie shed company is under investigation after a Townsville man leveled shocking claims. Underneath that, the major headline, sex video allegation, sergeant accused of showing porn to teen. A former army soldier accused of messaging a 14-year-old girl and offering money for sexual favors showed her a sex act on video. A court has heard at his trial on child exploitation material charges began. That is the front page of today's Townsville Bully. If you'd like to read more, you know what to do. You're going to buy it. I think it's $3.50. Can't believe it these days. Back with CCR next on Power 100.
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16: Thanks to Jawa Off-Road Campers, because there is a difference. 357 Wilcox Street. 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And now, he's been promoted. 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

0: said about 15 minutes ago, I walked into the studio this morning to see the Power 100 Jack, the Joker board, refilled all 52 cards in play. That's because yesterday Brendan picked this card.
1: We'll go with number 14, so if that's not taken.
0: Number 14 is still there. Let me walk over the board, grab 14, come back. Any reason you picked 14, mate?
1: Son's birthday, today's date.
0: All right, here we go. Let's flip it over. So today's date, your son's birthday.
1: Yes.
0: 14. I've just flipped it over. It's a picture of me. And believe it or not, it is the Joker. Mate, that means $500 coming your way, all thanks to Totally Workwear.
1: Oh, thanks very much.
0: So all 52 cards in play. Jake reset the board, and we'll do that after 8 o'clock this morning, around about 8.15, all thanks to Totally Workwear. Love your work, Hugh Street, Kurrajong. Before 7 this morning, we'll throw on some Jimmy Eat World. It just takes some time, little girl, also, in excess. Chili Peppers are in the mix. Tell me, baby, and also before 7, we'll give you the chance to get to the fight night at the farm this Saturday night at Melville's Farm. Our news is next on Power 100.
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10: Good morning, I'm Bethany Ross here with your local news. Well, a former Townsville Army Sergeant is on trial this week, accused of multiple child sex offences. News Corp reports the 37-year-old has pleaded not guilty to charges including indecent treatment, procuring a child under 16 and possessing child exploitation material. The court heard allegations that he showed a 14-year-old girl explicit videos and paid her for nude photos. A jury will hear evidence across the next 4 days. Meanwhile, police are appealing for

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1: Looking good for the next Friday night, Riverway movie night. It's on this Friday night, kicking off 6:30. They are screening Ainbo's Spirit of the Amazon. And after the movie, there's going to be a big fireworks display as well. So take the family along to that. Today, we're chasing a top of 28, maybe some early morning fog around the place. Should be mostly fine and sunny. Overnight low of 16. We can expect a top of 26, fine and sunny tomorrow. Same again on favourite day, Friday. Humidity's 94%, and at Riverway, we've got 14 degrees.
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1: Happy Wednesday. Well, Saturday evening, I am heading out to Melville's Farm. Been a while since I've been there. It's all part of Fight Night at the Farm. I will be running the auctions on the night, and if you would like to get along, next I've got a double, so you can go and check it out. This is the Foo Fighters, Monkey Wrench on Power 100.

0: 13 past 6, you are waking up with Wadi on Power 100. Coming up this Saturday, we are heading out to Alligator Creek to Melville's Farm for Fight Night at the Farm. Matty Rooney from Knuckles Gym, you're changing it up this time, mate. It's been a few years since we've been out there. The last few have been at the Port, but Melville's Farm, absolutely love it.
1: Yeah, mate, I believe you've got to mix things up. Like, if you do the same thing all the time, it becomes stale. So we like to move around a little bit. And, mate, well, the last time we were there were 2 years ago. So time to go back and put on a show. And we're also supporting the locals, which is what it's all about, Wildy.
0: Now, Matty, how many bouts are you going to have on the night?
1: Mate, we're looking at about 15 bouts because everyone's jumping on it. But the thing is, what we're going to do is we're opening up the venue. We're gates open at 4. We got the live band playing between 4:30 and 5:30. The food trucks will be there. So come along, have a drink, grab a feed, and then the fights will kick off at about 5:30, 6 o'clock sharp. So come along, enjoy the music. If you're doing nothing, something different, come along Saturday afternoon. Get a feed, have some cold drinks, and then get ready to watch a great night of fight.
0: And as we said, something different out at Melville's Farm. Great location there at Alligator Creek. If people would like to get hands on tickets, easiest way?
1: Easiest way, get in contact with me at the gym.
0: And Matty, for those that might not know, where is Knuckles Gym, mate?
1: Number 2 Cooper Street, Currajong, mate. Nice and central location in town.
0: And if you would like to be caller 3 now, 1-300-89-19-29. Maddie's given me some doubles to give away, and I will give you one right now. So give me a call. We're going to come back with that new one for Youngblood featuring the Smashing Pumpkins. That's next on Power 100.
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1: 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He's got more lumps and bumps than Ingham Road. Thank God this isn't Breakfast TV. 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

0: you want to do something new in life, maybe travel around Australia. Why not do it in style in a Jawa off-road camper? They've got their Lowdown 17 built tough for real Aussie adventure. You're waking up with Wildy Power, 125 past 6. Beck from Oak Valley, you are caller 3.
1: Yes.
0: You're off to fight night at the farm Saturday night. Do you love a good fight night?
1: I honestly do. The last time we went to the Melvilles one, we had an absolute ball. They'd done a really, really good turnout.
0: Well, hopefully this one's even better. We'll see you Saturday night.
1: Awesome. Thank you so much.
0: And if you missed out that time around, I'll have another double tomorrow morning as well to fight night at the farm. Beck's got all the latest news and sport headlines for us next on Power 100.
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10: Good morning, I'm Bethany Ross here with your local news. Well, a 61-year-old Roseneath man has been charged after two crashes in Oak Valley. Police say that he allegedly hit a motorbike on Thunderbolt Drive, injuring a 34-year-old rider on Monday afternoon before fleeing and then colliding with a Toyota RAV4 just minutes later. He is facing six charges, including dangerous operation while adversely affected, failing to remain, and unlicensed driving. He appeared in Townsville Magistrates Court yesterday. In other news, a first-of-its-kind rent-to-buy program has launched on Palm Island, designed with the local Aboriginal Shire Council to overcome barriers like high costs and limited access to loans. Residents will enter a payment plan with ownership transferred through a 99-year lease once complete. The government says it is a major step towards self-determination and economic empowerment for First Nations families.
11: The best thing about this scheme is it hasn't been designed in a boardroom in Brisbane. It's been designed here and driven by this community on Palm Island. And our recent budget allocated about $2 million to help facilitate this scheme for home ownership for the very first time for people on Palm Island. There's just 1.4% of people here who are homeowners. That compares to the Queensland average of 64%.
10: Minister for Housing Sam O'Connor speaking there. Meanwhile, one of NAFA's fastest selling events is back, with Grapes of Mirth returning to the Ville after last year's record sellout. Six comedians, including Merrick Watt, Sammy J, Nath Valvo as well, will headline the October event alongside DJ Pedro Moshman. Organisers say demand is expected to be high again. Tickets are released at 10 a.m. today. And finally, to sport, the NTI Townsville 500 has once again proven that it is North Queensland's biggest annual sporting event, pulling a bumper 124,679 fans across the weekend. Crowds packed into Reed Park for 3 days of racing, with MP Adam Bailey estimating a $51 million boost for our local economy.
12: Over 124,000 people made it through the gates over the 3 days to see the racing, Summernat, the PBR. We also know how much this brings and means to the economy and the business operators in Townsville. It's not just a great event to hold for our local spectators and local sports fans, but for what it means for the accommodation providers, the hospitality providers and the tourism operators.
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13: Hello, I'm Rob McLennan. The opposition leader says the makeup of the coalition will not be changing, with Angus Taylor officially ruling out on 7:30 a deal to form government with One Nation.
14: I'm ruling it out. There's no plan. I can tell you right now, and I have been very clear about this. And the reason is simple. One Nation would, as a government, leave us with an eternity of pain.
13: Donald Trump's plan to slap massive tolls on ships passing through the Strait of Hormuz has been abandoned. The US president announced yesterday the US would apply a charge equal to 20% of each ship's cargo starting today. He now says Middle Eastern states are offering to invest billions and billions of dollars into the United States instead. A state funeral will be held for former MP and Victorian broadcasting legend Darren Hinch next Monday. Aussie Loyalty Scheme Flybuys is going all out to attract new members, increasing the rebate for a single transaction from $10 to $100. That's only if you have enough points to cover it.
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13: At the World Cup, France looks like falling by the wayside. It's now 2-0 down in the second half of its semi-final clash with Spain. Benji Marshall has dismissed reports of a rift with Jerome Luai, who'll leave the Tigers at the end of the season after signing a 1-year deal with the Eels.
15: A lot of things have been sort of made up, insinuated or guessed.
13: And in AFL, Collingwood's Billy Frampton is free to take on the Blues on Saturday night after the tribunal downgraded his rough conduct ban to a fine.
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0: Saturday should be mostly fine and sunny with a top of 26, which is great if you're heading along to the Townsville annual Shell Show. It's on between 9:30 a.m. through till 4 p.m. Kids are $2, adults $3. It's being held at the Orchid Society Hall on Charles Street in Kerwin. Today we're chasing a top of 28. There is chance of fog inland early this morning before we see a mostly fine and sunny day. Overnight low of 16, expected top of 26. Tomorrow should be fine and sunny. Same again on Friday. Humidity's 92%, and in Kerwin, we've just snuck under 14 degrees.
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17: Castle Hill still half asleep. The Strand just waking up. And Ingham Road is already moving. If you're rolling past the port, heading to site or clocking off night shift, this is your soundtrack. This is your wake-up call. 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
0: Morning. Well, I see the Townsville City Council has launched a CBD cleanup operation with the first multi-team collection, removing more than 300 kilograms of abandoned property and waste from makeshift camps across the city centre. Mayor Nick DeMeadows said the operation was part of Council's commitment to getting back to basics and ensuring the CBD remained clean, safe and welcoming for residents, visitors and businesses. And I thought that we should have a chat this morning about, what do you think the CBD needs to revitalise it? 1-300-89-19-29. Love to know your thoughts. This is Just a Girl, No Doubt, on Power 100.

0: Chili Peppers, Tell Me Baby. Well, I'll tell you after 7 o'clock this morning, I will be calling out another name for our Power 110K payroll. Hopefully we'll get you on it, but you do have to register at power100.com.au. Also, around about 7:15, another episode of Wildy's Sweet Rides. Today, we catch up with our very own Townsville Mayor, Nick D'Amato, to talk about his sweet ride. Anthony from Heatley, how are you, bud?
1: Yeah, Wildy, how you going, mate?
0: Good, and yourself?
1: Wednesday, isn't it?
0: Yes, it is, mate.
1: Oh, payday. It's a great day, mate. Great day.
0: Hey, same for me, too. We only get paid once a month, which sucks.
1: Oh, yeah, that would definitely suck, mate. I like two paydays a week.
0: You're out and about, often driving around in the Uber. Obviously, a lot of people get in and out of your Uber. CBD, yep. The council's doing their big clean-up at the moment, but what do you think it needs to restore pride and prosperity to it, mate?
1: I'll be honest, Wildy, I don't know if it can come back from where it is.
0: So what do we do with it then?
1: Well, obviously it needs to freshen up, paint, tidy up and all that. Maybe the council, you know, buildings are there, put in window displays and that sort of stuff in some of them. In all honesty, the heart of the city is not the heart of our city. You've got Castletown, you've got Stockies, you've got Willows, you've got Fairfield. The people are moving away from the city, so trying to draw them back into the city is going to be a very hard challenge. Any way you try and swing it, it's, to me, utilise what's there and maybe advertise the great points of our city.
0: Yeah, personally, I think retail is an uphill battle for the CBD. I think they need to make it more residential, build buildings, get younger people in, maybe look at, you know, uni student accommodation or things like that. And then, you know, you might find a few little bars and cafes or restaurants popping up, but actual retail in the CBD, I think is done.
1: Oh, definitely. But then again, the next problem, like, if you try and put more residential into the city, okay, uni student accommodation, they've got to get from city out to JCU. And we all know that we see the posts on Facebook about the bus companies not turning up when they're supposed to, and, well, we haven't got enough drivers, so we'll just can this route today. So I think there would need to be a hell of a lot of consultation done. But, yes, getting more people into the city would indeed brighten up the city.
0: Hey, Anthony, have you ever heard of Uber?
1: I think it's a little company that drives around.
0: Well, when I was in Vegas, mate, they just started this autonomous car company. So they've got all these little four-seater cars with doors in the middle. You just get in, there's two seats at the front, two at the back, no driver, buzzing around Vegas. Maybe that's what we need from the CBD out to the uni.
1: Quite possibly, mate. But I know, like I said to you before, when I get people into the Uber and we're driving around and I'm taking them to, you know, their hotels or whatever, you know, you rattle off the steakhouse, the Strand, you know, the museum, the casino and all that. And I say, well, but what about shopping? I said, you know, the heart of the city is, there's no retail shops there, or very small, you know, high-end boutiques and all that sort of stuff. Maybe Uberless drivers, but then that kills off my other job, mate, you know. Can't have that.
0: It's not all about you, Anthony.
1: Oh, okay. We'll make it about us, Wildy. Too old fart.
0: Love to know your thoughts on what the CBD needs to revitalise it. We'll come back with the police next on Power 100.
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0: Nice, coolish Wednesday morning. It is Power 100, and I see there's a brand new music festival coming to Queen's Gardens. It's called Winter Garden Festival of Music. It's happening Saturday the 8th and Sunday the 9th of August between 3 and 6pm, as I said, in Queen's Gardens. It's going to feature the likes of the 1RAR Band, Great Barrier Reef Orchestra, local schools, community groups, and also talented local artists. If you'd like to know more about it, just head to What's On Townsville. That's the Winter Garden Festival of Music. Coming up before 8, you're going to hear music from Jet. Also, that new one for Violet Grohl. Twisted Sisters in there. And Beth has all the latest local news and sport headlines. And then, will you be getting on the Power 100 10K payroll? I hope so. I could be calling out your name next.
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11: Hey, very good morning. Traffic starting to build. Wilcox Street inbounds through Cosgrove, under speeds through Garvin around Duckworth Street. Light traffic on Sir Street bypass through the CBD, and a good early run on Ross River Road and Ring Road through Bowley Plains and Condon. The census is coming this August. 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I'm Brad. More traffic in 30 minutes on Power 100.
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3: Good morning, I'm Bethany Ross here with your local news. Well, the retrial of a former Army sergeant has begun here in Townsville District Court, where the 37-year-old is denying five child-related charges, including things like encouraging a 14-year-old girl to perform sexual acts and sent messages seeking explicit photos. News Corp reports that the defence says the case is circumstantial and is disputing who controlled the Instagram account involved. The trial will continue today. In other news, Bank of Queensland Kirwin is hosting a community fundraising day for Orange Sky Australia today, with all donations matched dollar for dollar.

0: family friendly challenges. Since 2019, the partnership has supported thousands of showers, laundry loads, and conversations for Aussies doing it tough. To Sport Now, Supercars has confirmed 124,679 people attended the NTI Townsville 500 over the weekend, one of the biggest crowds in the event's 20-year history. Fans line the streets for Wednesday's Transporter Parade right through to Sunday's final checkered flag. And now, Mayor Nick D'Amato is thanking the community for their patience as packdown begins.
1: People being very patient. We ask them to be patient over the next couple of days as we start seeing everyone tip out of the event, making sure those roads are safe to reopen, but also getting out there and making sure all the signage is down, all the text being removed. That takes some time, but we're asking people just be patient. And once again, it's a small price to pay for having such a great event here in Townsville.
0: And finally, the Cowboys could welcome back their fearless leader for this weekend's clash with the Dolphins in Brisbane. Co-captain Tom Dearden is a chance to return this week from injury, provided that he passes his fitness tests at training. Meanwhile, prop Tom McCailey has been ruled out after getting a head knock in last Sunday's win.
2: Some delayed concussion after the game, and then yesterday he wasn't feeling too well. So, yeah, it's on the 11-day protocol. Yeah, which is unfortunate, playing some really good football for us, but it gives them opportunity for some other guys to come in.
0: That's Coach Todd Payton speaking there. Griffin Neame will replace McCailey in the front row.
3: 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National news now.
4: Hi there, I'm Rob McLennan. Donald Trump has backflipped on his plan to charge a fee for shipping through the Strait of Hormuz. Instead, he's pitching a plan that would see Gulf countries broker trade and investment deals with the US.
5: This way, there's no fee. I don't like the concept of a fee. But at the same time, it's not fair that we're protecting this strait for the entire world.
4: The government may look to extend fuel relief for drivers as hostilities between the US and Iran re-intensify. Drivers are currently saving 16 cents a litre after cuts to the fuel tax were extended until August. Aussie businesses are going to the wall at a faster rate under the Albanese government than they were under the coalition. ASIC data reveals around 30 businesses a day have become insolvent under Labor compared to 22 under the previous government. And a popular Toy Story collector's cup has been pulled from shelves due to a choking risk. They were available at Hoyt Cinemas between June 16 and 29.
3: Fresh fade? 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
4: To the World Cup, where Spain is set to advance to next week's final. A few moments ago, it was leading France 2-0 in this morning's sudden death semi-final. A boost for the Dockers ahead of Saturday's AFL clash with Port. Coach Justin Longmuir saying Hayden Young will be good to go.
6: He trained really strongly today, so yeah, he's in a good space.
4: And in NRL, Jerome Luai will officially don the blue and gold next year, joining the Eels on a one-year deal before he signs up with expansion side PNG in 2028.
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9: Looking mostly fine and sunny on Sunday, which is great news for the Mundingburra markets. They're held at Sheriff Park in Love Lane, Mundingburra, between 7 a.m. and midday. Today we're chasing a top of 28, maybe a chance of some fog inland early this morning before being a fine and sunny day. Down to 16 overnight, then we're looking at a top of 26, fine and sunny tomorrow. Same again on favourite day, Friday. Humidity's on 89%, and in Mundingburra, we've got 16 degrees.
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9: car. Well, currently on the payroll, Nathan put John Laidlaw from Cranbrook on yesterday afternoon. John has picked himself up 200. Can he make that 400 if Anton Sutton from Kelso doesn't ring me in the next 30 minutes? That's Anton Sutton from Kelso, 1300 89 19 29. Give me a call, mate, and we'll get you on the payroll here at Power 100. Next, we're catching up with our Mayor, Nick D'Amato, to talk all about his

0: our song for our very own Queen of Maggie Island. It is Power 100, 12 past 7. You're waking up with Wildy. And we do it, of course, for my great show sponsor, Jow Off-Road Campers. They've got their toy hauler ready for your big weekend's adventure. Speaking of toys...
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0: Today's Sweet Ride belongs to our Townsville Mayor, Nick D'Amato. Mate, you better tell us all about your little blue beast.
5: The 1963 Beetle that's been cut down into a two-door, and we've got a Super Sport top on it. It's a fiberglass shell. And it's all come from the back in the 70s.
6: Now you're the mayor of Townsville and you're driving around in a very visible vehicle. Do a lot of people pull up and go, hey, that's Nick?
5: Well, it's basically a fiberglass shell. I say it's an Esky with wheels.
7: Yep.
5: And you know, it's got a safety cage in it. It's being tech inspected so we can go racing and all that sort of stuff. So for me, it's quite safe. But yeah, it does turn some heads, especially when you're cruising down the Strand on a Friday night or a Sunday lunch.
6: So what was the hardest part of the whole project, do you think?
5: Getting all the pieces to mate together. You know, you're putting an engine in from a Subaru and you're getting wheels that are supposed to be on a Japanese sort of car, Porsche gear and VW gear, which is all German stuff. So the suspension came out of Brazil and found a company over there that was building double A-arm and wishbone suspension for these sorts of things over there. And yeah, just trying to get it all made together when it wasn't supposed to be built to go together.
6: Yeah, and what about getting compliance for it?
5: Yeah, so working with the right people to get compliance plates done and all the engineering done, that was, yeah, it's difficult, but at the same time it's doable if you're going through the process properly.
6: When did you start the project?
5: Well, probably about 4 or 5 years ago now.
7: Yep.
5: Took me 2 years to strip it down, but the saga started way back when I was in my early 20s, when I actually found the old beach buggy sitting in a shed at Hawkins Creek near Ingham. I found out it was actually my godfather's, and I wanted to buy it in my 20s, and the guy that had it said, mate, I'm going to do it up one day. And it sat there for years rotting away till basically I bought fiberglass and rust. It embodies everything about the 70s, wind in your hair, freedom, all those sorts of things, and always wanted one.
6: Well, we've seen it, we haven't heard it.
5: It's time to start it.
6: And we don't know how it drives, so how about we go for a sweet ride?
5: Let's go check it out, Wildy.
0: Sounds amazing. 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
0: Anton Sutton from Kelso, I'm looking for you, mate. You've got just over 10 minutes to give me a call on 1300 89 19 29 to get on our Power 100 10K payroll, thanks to Totally Workwear. 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

0: Kelso, your time is ticking down, mate. You've got about 5 minutes to call me on 1-300-89-19-29 to get on the payroll. Otherwise, John Laidlow from Cranbrook remains on the payroll and picks up another $200 unless, Anton, you stop him. Paul from Bluewater, what's going on, mate?
1: G'day, mate. Can I get a metro ticket, please?
0: Oh, it's Wednesday, so you can't. Wait till Friday.
1: Oh, I just wanted to get in early because he wouldn't answer my phone last week, so I thought, I'll get in early this time.
0: Well, go to power100.com.au.
1: You go there.
0: No, you go there.
1: You can't help yourself, eh? You've always got to go there.
0: You got to go somewhere.
1: I know where I should be going. What's my ticket number?
0: Yeah, you'll find out Friday.
1: Yeah. All right, mate, talk to you.
0: Yeah, world famous Friday meat tray. Thanks, Plaza Meats. Back Friday. We're into the newsroom for all the latest next on Power 100.
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0: 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I'm Brad. I'll have more traffic in 30 minutes on Power 100.
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1: Good morning, I'm Bethany Ross here with your local news. Well, a search is underway for a 16-year-old Douglas girl who hasn't been heard from since July 9. Police say that she was reported missing on Monday and concerns are growing due to her age. She's around 150 centimetres tall with fair complexion and brown hair. Investigators are appealing to the girl or anyone who knows where she is to please contact police. Meanwhile, police have charged a Roseneath man after two collisions in Oak Valley within 4 minutes. It's alleged he struck a Kawasaki motorcycle during a U-turn, injuring the rider on Monday, and then continued driving and crashed into a RAV4 at Valley Drive. Thankfully, no one was seriously hurt. He has been charged with dangerous driving, failing to stop, and driving unlicensed and under the influence. Court appearance was set for yesterday. In other news, a former Townsville Army sergeant's on trial accused of multiple child sex offences. News Corp reports the 37-year-old has pleaded not guilty to charges including indecent treatment, procuring a child under 16, and possessing child exploitation material. The court heard allegations that he showed a 14-year-old girl explicit videos and then paid her for nude photos. A jury will hear evidence across the next 4 days. Meanwhile, Palm Island families now have a new pathway to home ownership with applications open for the community's rent-to-buy scheme. The initiative starts with 10 households and could expand to hundreds, backed by funding in the 2026-27 budget. Palm Island Mayor Alf Lacey says it's history in the making, giving residents a real chance to build wealth for future generations.
2: If it's the Australian dream, then it shouldn't be out of reach. It shouldn't be out of reach for our people. Every Queenslander deserves a livable community. With a livable community comes responsibility, and I think our people are prepared to say, well, we put our hand up and we want to be treated the same across the board, and I think that's what's really important because it has been out of reach.
1: And finally, NAFA has confirmed the return of Grapes of Mirth, one of its strongest performers in 2025, bringing six nationally recognised comedians back to Townsville. The Ville will host the event as part of the 2026 festival program following last year's rapid sellout. Organisers say that Townsville has become a key stop on the national tour. Tickets are available from 10 a.m. today.
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3: Good morning, I'm Rob McLennan. Donald Trump has backed down on his demand that ships passing through the Strait of Hormuz pay a 20% toll, claiming he struck investment deals with Gulf states instead. And with the peace deal in tatters, the president says he doesn't regret lifting the blockade to begin with.
4: I wanted to give them a chance at making a deal. You know, we had a deal 2 days ago. It was done. And then all of a sudden, they couldn't do it. They didn't like something about the deal.
3: One Nation Senator Malcolm Roberts is facing fresh scrutiny over comments he made on a podcast last year. He told the program the Russian president had earned his respect for invading Ukraine. Plans to increase the amount of PFAS chemicals farmers can spray on berries has prompted pushback from health and enviro groups. Some experts say the jury is still out on the long-term impacts. And Prince Harry's visit to the UK apparently caused so much stress for King Charles, he's planning on cutting Harry out of his will.
0: Keeping wives looking and feeling their best, even on game days.
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3: Spain has reached the World Cup final after a dominant 2-0 win over France this morning.
6: A spectacular Spanish display. Spain! Spain, the European champions, will play the World Cup final.
3: That call on SBS, Spain now taking on the winner of tomorrow's semi between Argentina and England. And briefly to AFL, Tasmania is keen to bring Brad Scott down to the Devils as its inaugural head of football.
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10: North Shore markets are on this Friday night between 5pm and 8:30pm in the Market Square in Burdell, right next to the North Shore Tavern. If you'd like to go and check that out, today we are chasing a top of 28. They said some, maybe early morning fog inland. Chasing that top, as I said, of 28, mostly fine and sunny. Overnight low of 16. We can expect a top of 26 tomorrow. Maybe a chilly 13 tomorrow night. Maybe cooler Friday night with a low of 12. But looking good on Friday with a top of 26. Humidity's on 85%. And in North Shore, we've got 16 degrees.
0: Townsville and North Queensland doesn't hit snooze, and neither do we. From the shed to the side, from the highway to the workshop, this is the soundtrack to getting it done. Loud guitars, no fluff, and Wildy right here with you. Waking up with Wildy on Power 100.
10: Anton Sutton from Kelso, you can't say I didn't try. I gave you 30 minutes. To give me a call back on 1300 89 19 29 to get you on our Power 110K payroll. You didn't call, so that is good news for John Laidlow in Cranbrook. He remains on the payroll. Nathan put him there yesterday afternoon, gave him $200. I'm giving you another $200. Good on you, John. And, of course, if you haven't already registered, power100.com.au to get on the payroll. Next, we're going to catch up with our member for Thurringower, Natalie Maher. It's been a few weeks since we've had a chat. The kids are back at school and they've got some good news. It's next stop.

0: 7:47. I absolutely love giving away money at the moment. Yesterday, Brendan jagged the Joker. He picked card 14 and scored himself $500, all thanks to Totally Workwear. So the board has been reset and ready to play round about 8:15 this morning.
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0: Well, it's been a few weeks since I've caught up with our member for Thuringowa, Natalie Maher. It's been a big few weeks too, Natalie.
2: It has been, really happy to say. I love being busy.
0: Of course, we've had the show, we've had the supercars, and parents are breathing a sigh of relief at the moment because kids back at school. The only thing is, can be a costly time.
2: Look, it can be, and that's why the back-to-school boost has been really good for our family, especially in regional Queensland. We've had a bit of an increase in the bit of a surge in Term 3 of these vouchers being used. So, obviously, people are starting to feel that cost-of-living crisis and starting to use their back-to-school boost.
0: Now, Natalie, do people have to do anything special to claim it?
2: So they go through their school, Wildy. Look, $19 million has already gone to families across Queensland for back-to-school boost. This is it's $100 that will allow you to use for anything in school any time of the year. You don't have to use it at the beginning of the year. It can be used for books, uniforms, excursions, swimming lessons. So if you know an excursion's coming up in Term 4 and you think you're going to struggle to pay for that, well, you can leave it for them. So they can use it as they want, when they want.
0: Can you use it at the tuck shop to buy $100 worth of lollies and give to all your mates at school?
2: I don't think that covers the cost of living crisis, Wildy, so I think the parents prefer you to use it on uniforms or the like.
0: Natalie, if people would like to know anything about it, is there somewhere they can head to?
2: Look, they can go straight to their school. The schools are very informed about the back-to-school boost. Look, I had one of my schools in Heatley had theirs on the first day of school at their front counter for people to come and have a look. And I had a really good story, Wildy, if you've got 2 minutes for me to tell you. I had a family that traditionally don't get to school for the first couple of weeks of their children because they can't afford to buy uniforms or get their books. Some kids are actually starting school early at the beginning of the year because now they can get their uniform or their books on time. So really good positive stories out there. Next year, we're making $150 for each student. If you've got four kids, that's $600 for the year. And it's going a long way for our families with this cost of living crisis.
0: And so, Natalie, that's prep to year six?
2: That's correct. Just primary schools. That's correct, yes.
0: Excellent. I'm going to leave that there if that's all right with you.
2: Look, that's okay. And if anybody wants to reach out to my office, they're more than happy to lead you in the right direction as well.
0: No problems. Member for Thuringowa, Natalie Maher. We'll come back with Queens of the Stone Age next on Power 100.
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0: thanks to Jawa Off-Road Campers, because there is a difference. 357 Wilcox Street. We surveyed 100 people asking who should do breakfast on Power 100. Not one person said Wildy.
1: Geez, are you right, are you?
0: Yeah, well, most said Karina, but the ferry from Maggie wouldn't start early enough. You're waking up with Wildy on

0: with the flow. That's what you're going to do with Power 100's 10K payroll. 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KB will be calling out her next name after 10 this morning, but it didn't go to plan for me this morning, so I've got to make a call. Hey, John Wildy from Power 100. Just letting you know, you've got to turn up for work again, mate. You're still on the payroll.
1: Oh, awesome, mate. Yeah, no, I heard this morning, mate. Oh, fingers crossed, mate. The missus is already working out how to spend today. Unbelievable. She's not even on the payroll. She expects to get it.
0: Oh, man. Don't tell her that you're still on the payroll.
1: Oh, yeah. She listens to the radio, but, mate, unfortunately, I use my real name, so I can't get away with it, mate.
0: Damn it. Well, congratulations. Yeah, you're still on the payroll.
2: Thank you, mate.
0: $400 so far, mate.
1: Beautiful, mate. That's awesome news. Wildy comes in handy.
0: And he'll remain on the payroll unless you knock him off after 10 with KB. Before 9 o'clock this morning, we're going to throw on some Incubus. Whatever tomorrow. Also, Dire Straits. The DMAs. And we'll get all the latest from the newsroom with Beth next on Power 100. Morning.
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4: Local supermarkets say they're ready to keep North Queenslanders supplied during cyclone season, investing in extra storage space here in Townsville. Three people have been arrested and charged with weapons offences from a property in Burdekin.
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2: Good morning, I'm Bethany Ross here with your local news. Well, first up, a 61-year-old Roseneath man has been charged after two crashes in Oak Valley. Police say that he allegedly hit a motorbike on Thunderbolt Drive, injuring a 34-year-old rider on Monday afternoon before fleeing and then colliding with a Toyota RAV4 minutes later. He's facing six charges, including dangerous operation while adversely affected, failing to remain in unlicensed driving. He appeared in Townsville Magistrates Court yesterday. In other news, one of NAFA's fastest selling events is

0: Comedians, including Merrick Watts, Sammy J and Nate Valvo, will headline the October event alongside DJ Pedro Moshman. Organisers say demand is expected to be high again, with tickets released at 10 a.m. today. To sport now, a huge 124,679 fans poured into the NTI Townsville 500 over the weekend, enjoying 3 days of racing and some of the biggest off-track entertainment yet. Some announced burnouts lit up Friday night. PBR brought the bull riding heat on Saturday, and Tory Dark headline some live music. Event manager Matt Ramsden says it is a testament to why the Townsville 500 is a cornerstone event for supercars every year.
1: It's been a huge success. Look, 124,679 people rolled through the gates over 3 days, which is slightly short of the record that we had last year, but still a fantastic result. And look, it is a cornerstone event in our Supercars Championship calendar, and look, it's just demonstrated again why it's getting stronger every year.
0: And finally, the Cowboys will be without forwards Tom McCailey and John Bateman for Sunday's clash with the Dolphins at Suncorp Stadium. McCailey suffered delayed concussion symptoms, while Bateman has sustained a minor hamstring injury in the side's win last weekend. In some good news, though, Cowboys co-captain Tom Dearden has again been named in the reserves as he edges closer to a return from a lower leg injury. Coach Todd Payton with an update.
2: Yeah, things are looking positive. We've got 3 sessions left. He's going to get some running tomorrow and join the team for our main session. As long as he pulls up from that, we should expect him to play. But until that happens, we'll make some decisions then.
3: 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National news now.
4: Morning, I'm Rob McLennan. Angus Taylor has officially ruled out any deal to form government with One Nation, even if it would help the coalition at the next election. The opposition leaders told 7:30 they'll make it on their own.
5: We've got absolutely no plan for a deal with One Nation to form government. We want to form government in our own right, in our coalition. The Liberal and National Party coalition on the back of a strong plan and a strong team.
4: Donald Trump has backflipped on his plan to charge ships that pass through the Strait of Hormuz just 5 hours before it was due to take effect. He now says he'll instead seek investment deals with Gulf states to cover the cost of keeping the waterway open to shipping. That comes after the US launched bombing raids on Iran for the third night in a row. Thousands of Origin Energy customers will get a refund after the Consumer Watchdog found they were charged more on their ongoing savers plans than they would have been on a basic energy plan.
3: Fresh fade. Trust Bristle Hair's expert barbers to keep you sharp. 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Your sport now.
4: Well, Spain is the first team through to the World Cup final after knocking off France 2-0 this morning. England meets Argentina in the other semi-final tomorrow. James Heard will not reveal the contents of his latest chat with the Bombers after a second meeting with officials, telling Nine he will open up once they announce their next coach.
6: If I get the job, I'll comment. If I get kicked out of the process, then I'll comment then.
4: And the West Tigers will have to pay $500,000 of Jerome Luai's salary when he moves to the Eels next season.
7: North Queensland doesn't care what's on the odometer. Bitumen, black soil, the track out to the reef. It all needs the same thing. A vehicle that doesn't quit. The GWM Tank 300 FEV pairs serious off-road grunt with a plug-in hybrid engine that saves you at the pump. Need more room for the family in the gear? The Tank 500 steps up. Same capability, more space. Same don't mess around attitude. Tank 300 and Tank 500 in stock now at Townsville GWM.
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9: Friday's looking all good for the Kith and Kin 45 years celebration. It's on between 10 a.m. and 1 p.m. at Kith and Kin on Ingham Road. On our way to a top of 28 today. Should be mostly fine and sunny, then dropping back to 16 overnight. Top 26, fine and sunny tomorrow. Same again, favourite day Friday. Humidity is on 81%, and in West End, we've got 18 degrees.
3: Your boss might run the job site, but Wildy runs the volume. 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
9: Oh, happy Wednesday. Well, I see the council's been out and about cleaning up the CBD. They've picked up something like 300 kilos of discarded rubbish around the CBD, and that got me thinking, you know, what do we actually need to try and revitalise it to get people back into the city? So I thought I'd take my trusty mic out yesterday and walk around the CBD and try and ask a few people that exact question. I will play that for you.

next. And of course, in about 10 minutes time, you could jag the Joker on our brand new board. All cards are in play and win yourself $500. This is Blink 182. Damn it!

0: up with Wildy on Power 100. You've probably been up for hours like me. You might be on the way to work, on the roads. If you spot any hassles, call them through on 1300 89 19 29. Well, the council cleans up. CBD is part of a push to restore pride and prosperity to the area. So I thought I should head out to the streets and see what locals are thinking that our CBD needs. So this is what happened yesterday. Brendan, mate, CBD, the council's doing a big clean-up at the moment. What else do you think the CBD really needs to attract more people into it?
1: Free parking for the 2 hours.
0: You think that would make a difference for people?
1: I believe so, yeah.
0: Yep.
1: Because it is pretty expensive to park. What's it, $2 an hour?
0: And it's not just that. A lot of people, especially elderly people, they can't work the machines out.
1: No, and you've got to have a card to use the meter too. There's no cash anymore. So that makes it even harder.
0: I decided to continue my walk around the CBD, but I sort of got sidetracked passing the Herbert, and I wandered in the front doors, sat down, and, just had a quiet chat for about 20 minutes with a few of the locals. And then I remembered what I was meant to be doing, so I asked Publican Paul what he thought the CBD needed.
2: Mate, I thought about it a lot, Wildy, about what we could do here in the CBD in Townsville. And I think sometimes when we look at things where they're talking about spending $130 million and revamping the, or repairs to the entertainment centre where it is at the moment, I'm pretty sure the Morris Group would be happy to get rid of that and put a hotel there. But we need to relocate the entertainment centre and move it over near the stadium. Honestly, if there's any chance that we're going to revitalise the CBD, this is probably the one chance. It's, to me, like, you know, you have a look at Cairns, 160 conventions a year they have up there. If we can, and we've proven at the moment with the stadium, having the Cowboys, what a big difference it does. And both sides of the creek benefit from it. At the moment, like, every time there's a home game, the vibe, it's just fantastic in the CBD. So I really think a convention arts entertainment centre over in that Dean Street Park area, somewhere in that area there, and create a total entertainment precinct for Townsville. And I reckon that'll make a massive difference. If you want investors to come here, I think we need to dangle a carrot in front of their eyes and say, look, guys, this is what we're doing. And they possibly might look at Townsville as being somewhere to invest in.
0: I've always thought light rail from the northern beaches into the CBD would be awesome, especially on game days as well. Speaking of games, Jag the Joker here at Power 100. It went off yesterday. Brendan picked up $500 with me. He picked card 14 because that was his son's birthday, and yesterday was the 14th as well. So that means all 52 cards have been reset on the Jag the Joker board. $500 back in play thanks Totally Workwear. 1-300-89-19-29. Which card would you like? Call now to play Jag the Joker.
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1: Morning, Tony.
2: Good morning, Marty. How are you today?
1: I'm good, mate. I'm feeling confident. I've, you know, given away a few bucks over the last few days. The board has been reset, so all 52 cards are in play. So, right. What are you thinking, mate?
2: I'm going to take a bit of a punt here and go for a high number, 43, please.
1: So, why are you picking 43 out of the 52 cards, mate?
2: Why not? Got as much chance as the other one.
1: All right, let me just walk over and grab 43 off the board. All right, let's flip it over for 500 bucks. We are off and running with the Queen of Hearts. Sorry.
2: No worries. Good old KB shows her face again.
1: Yes, she does, unfortunately. And she's the next port of call after 11 to Jag the Joker. All thanks, Totally Workwear. Love your work, Hugh Street, Karajong. News is next.
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11: Good morning, I'm Bethany Ross here with your local news. Well, police have charged a Roseneath man after two collisions in Oak Valley within 4 minutes. It is alleged that he struck a Kawasaki motorcycle during a U-turn, injuring the rider on Monday, and then continued driving and crashed into a RAV4 at Valley Drive. No one else was seriously hurt. He has been charged with dangerous driving, failing to stop and driving unlicensed and under the influence. His court appearance was set for yesterday. Meanwhile, a landmark rent-to-buy scheme has opened on Palm Island, giving social housing tenants the chance to buy the homes that they live in. The Crisafulli government says it is delivering on a key election commitment, with the first 10 households set to sign on. Just 1.4% of Palm Island residents currently own their own home, and up to 300 council-owned homes could eventually be available.
12: We have a population that we estimate at 4,500 people. Current housing stock in the community at the moment is about 700 or 600 housing stock in the community. So if you do your maths and do your sums, then it's very clear. In a lot of households, including my household, have got two generations living in the same house. This is not about a handout or a hand-up. It's about genuine partnership.
11: That's Mayor Alf Lacey speaking there. In other news, Bank of Queensland Kirwan's hosting a community fundraising day for Orange Sky Australia, with all donations matched dollar for dollar. The event will run throughout today at Willow Shopping Centre, featuring coffee shouts, morning tea and some family-friendly challenges. Since 2019, the partnership has supported thousands of showers, laundry loads and conversations for Aussies doing it tough. And finally, to sport now, the NTI Townsville 500 has once again proven itself North Queensland's biggest annual sporting event, pulling a bumper 124,679 fans over the weekend. Crowds did pack into Reed Park for 3 days of racing, with MP Adam Bailey estimating a $51 million boost for our local economy.
13: Over 124,000 people made it through the gates over the 3 days to see the racing, Summernat, the PBR. We also know how much this brings and means to the economy and the business operators in Townsville. It's not just a great event to hold for our local spectators and local sports fans, but for what it means for the accommodation providers, the hospitality providers and the tourism operators.
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14: Hi there, I'm Rob McLennan. Australia's opposition leader says the makeup of the coalition will not be changing, with Angus Taylor officially ruling out a deal to form government with One Nation.
15: I'm ruling it out. There's no plan, I can tell you right now. And I have been very clear about this. And the reason is simple. One Nation would, as a government, leave us with an eternity of pain.
14: Angus Taylor on 7:30. Donald Trump's abandoned his plan to slap tolls on ships that pass through the Strait of Hormuz less than 5 hours before it was due to start. He now claims Middle Eastern states are offering to invest what he calls billions and billions into the US instead. A state funeral will be held for former MP and Victorian broadcasting legend Darren Hinch next Monday. And Aussie loyalty scheme Flybuys is going all out to attract new members, increasing the rebate for a single transaction from $10 to $100. But that is only if you have enough points to cover it.
10: Keeping wives looking and feeling their best, even on game days.
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14: Spain is through to the World Cup final after beating France 2-0 this morning. It'll take on the winner of tomorrow's England-Argentina semi. Benji Marshall has dismissed reports of a rift with Jerome Luai, who's inked a one-year deal with the Eels for the next NRL season.
17: A lot of things have been sort of made up, insinuated or guessed in terms of our relationship.
14: And in AFL, Collingwood's Billy Frampton is free to take on the Blues this weekend after his rough conduct ban was downgraded to a fine.
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19: Looking good over the weekend for the Townsville Gem and Mineral Show. 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If you want to go and check it out, today's looking good on our way to a top of 28, overnight low of 16, expected top of 26, fine and sunny tomorrow, same again on Friday. Humidity sitting on 73% and in Annandale, we've just cracked 20 degrees.
10: If the Ross River's still streaming and the humidity's already winning, you know it's another Townsville and NQ morning. Grab the coffee, crank the volume, and let Wildy do the rest. Waking up with Wildy, Power 100.
19: Popeye, what's doing, mate?
20: Mate, I was just listening to your chat there about revamping the Townsville CBD.
19: Yep.
20: I'm a only a couple of years new resident of Townsville and a very passionate Townsvillian now. But I lived in Cairns for many years before that. And they had the same sort of trouble in Cairns there where the CBD had a relocation when a lot of the big buildings sort of took it away from the actual centre of town. And when they did put that convention centre in and it became the home of the Taipans, mate, it's such a busy little ecosystem in there in the middle of town now. Like, you can't get a park or blocks around the place. Like you said, they have multiple functions every year, like hundreds of functions a year in there for everything and anything. And when I was a kid, I used to come down to Townsville and the CBD used to be a bustling little centre where it is now, but it's seemed to have turned into a ghost town. But I think that's just what the town needs, mate. A convention centre would be just what the doctor ordered.
19: And a new aquarium, because obviously Cairns had their aquarium in the CBD as well.
20: Oh, look, mate, Townsville's got a lot more to offer, mate. That's why I came down here. I saw the light.
19: All right. Well, thanks for the call, Popeye.
20: No worries, mate. Have a great day.
19: You too. And joining me in the studio next is 3rd Brigade's Brigadier Ben McLennan for a chat. It's been a while since we've had one. This is Red Hot Chili Peppers on Power.

0: 8:43, beautiful Wednesday morning here in the city. And if you're thinking of getting off-road, do it in a Jawa off-road camper. They've got their toy hauler ready for your big weekend's adventure.
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0: It's been a while since I've been blessed by the presence of our Brigadier Ben McLennan in the studio. Mate, I did catch up with you last Thursday night at your beautiful residence at Jazine there for the Supercars launch.
2: Yeah, g'day Wildy, g'day listeners. This is great to be back on Power FM early in the morning. What a beautiful morning. What a beautiful time of year here in Townsville. There's such great energy and positivity around the place at the moment, in addition to the weather. Yeah, it was terrific to catch up and launch the NTI Townsville 500. What a great event for Townsville. I think 126,000 people attended.
0: Absolutely.
2: And, we're really privileged each year to be able to launch the event at Jazine House. It's not my house. I wish it was my house. It's the Army's house. And to have you there was just the icing on the cake, Wildy. So thanks for coming.
0: Tell us, Brigadier, what's the actual connection with Defence or the Army and the Supercars?
2: Yeah, that's a good question. We see it as an extension of our role here in the community, in this garrison city. The NTI Townsville Supercars is such a key event here in the Townsville calendar that we feel like we should contribute in a really tangible way. And one of those ways is the launch at my house. The other way is by having a
0: See, it is
2: display.
0: Your house. I knew it is your house.
2: Yeah, that's right. That's Freudian slip there. Yeah. The other one is the other one is, I keep telling them that, but they don't believe me. The other one is by having that magnificent display that was there all of the 3 days of the event.
0: Amazing.
2: Friday, Saturday, Sunday, and to see some of those armoured platforms as the armoured brigade continues to mature. And the other one is we have a great system in the Army to train, to produce vehicle mechanics. It's based in a training establishment down in Victoria. But they allow every now and then those vehicle mechanics in training to get after their creative side and produce the Army car, the Army vehicle that they then use to go and do or participate
0: burnouts,
2: all those sorts of things that people would normally associate with the Army, but with our vehicle mechanics and what they do, and that's come all the way up from Victoria, and they really choose very, very deliberately to come and show what they do on the Townsville event because of Townsville, because it's a garrison city, because 3rd Armoured Brigade's here and other formations are here, and we're so involved in the event.
0: Ben, it's another big year of exercises. There's another one about to kick off. Exercise, is it Poysia's Run?
2: Yeah, Poisier is a hallowed ground for Australia in France, in northern France, on the Somme, in the Somme River Valley. And it was one of the battles within the Battle of the Somme of 1916, that terrifying, terrible battle, or that series of battles that occurred between July and November of that year. We're conducting the whole division, so not just Townsville units and formations, but across Australia are coming together here and down south around Rockhampton to conduct Army's largest exercise for the year, Exercise Poisier's Run. That'll be occurring in the first 2 to 3 weeks of August, and it will be culminating with the live fire of our new artillery pieces. You've seen one of them.
0: Yes.
2: We'll have 6 of them by the end of this month, and our new missile system, the HIMARS, that'll be live firing up there at Townsville Field Training Area. So make sure that you're prepared for the ground to shake in late August all the way down here into Townsville as we really give those new systems, those dynamic world's best systems, artillery systems, a great workout for the first time, certainly up here in Townsville. The actual exercise is going to be, you know, thousands of people up here and also down south, you know, rehearsing, readying, doing what we do, enhancing relationships and demonstrating very, very clearly our combined capabilities and our combined commitment to, you know, being prepared in every respect for war, on behalf of our nation and its people.
0: Quickly, I've got to just touch on, obviously, the connection with France. Earlier this morning, they would not be happy going down in the World Cup against Spain 2-0. So they'd be devastated at the moment over in France.
2: Yeah, it would be double devastation. It was their National Day yesterday, or today. They had a big military parade on the Champs-Élysées. They would have all, millions of people gathered around the Eiffel Tower and on the Champs-Élysées to watch that game on the big screen and them going in favourites. I really feel for them. Well done to the Spanish, and it's going to be a terrific World Cup final. It'll be great to see. Not as good and not as interesting as the Cowboys game this weekend. Go the Cowboys.
0: Go the Cowboys. Well, Brigadier Ben McLennan, thanks for joining me in the studio this morning.
2: 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Thanks again for the listeners. Really great to join you whenever I can.
0: We'll come back with some Crazy Town, and then, speaking of crazy, we'll chat to the Queen of Maggie Island on Power 100.
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12: Thanks to Jawa Off-Road Campers, because there is a difference. 357 Wilcox Street. He moved to Townsville in the early 90s, and ever since, we've been stuck with him. And now, he's been promoted. 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
0: Gaz from South Townsville.
13: Hey, mate, how you going?
0: Good, what's going on?
13: Oh, not a lot, brother, just work and more work. Hey, I was just listening to you talk to Popeye, mate.
0: Yep.
13: And at the end of it, he said he saw the light. Mate, the only light that he saw was the Commonwealth Hotel lights. That's why he moved next door. Anyway, that was all I had to say, Wildy.

0: in the studio. Oh, Power 100.
1: It is crazy town, though.
0: It is, KB. Joining me in the studio as I'm about to get out of here, head across the road, have some brekkie. We haven't really talked over the last few weeks about the World Cup. We're not massive fans, but...
1: Oh, I've been watching it in the background. The
0: French would be devastated after, of course, going down to Spain earlier this morning and straight through to the final of the World Cup. We're just going to wait to see who take them on tomorrow morning. Will it be England or Argentina? I'm going Argentina. Sorry, English fans, but I just feel...
1: Oh, any chance to get up the Poms, we love doing that. But, wow, no one, I don't think, saw that coming. To zip to France to not score anything. Like, they got one of the biggest stars in the world in Kylian Mbappe, and, well, nothing. And, wow, congratulations if you're a Spanish fan, if you're from Spain, good on you. How exciting.
0: Someone did actually see it coming, but only 50% they got it right. The Simpsons predicted that Spain would take on Mexico in the final. So they were half right. They just missed the Mexican part of it.
1: Jeez.
0: But there you go.
1: Did they have Trump captaining Spain in this match?
0: No, I don't think they did. But earlier this morning I called on Anton from Kelso to get on the payroll. He didn't call. So, yeah, he's not on.
1: How exciting, though, for John, who called Nathan yesterday afternoon. Yep. He's up to $400.
0: Yeah, but I spoke to him earlier this morning. He's not really happy. He said, me missus is already working out how to spend the $400. He goes, and she's not even the one on the payroll.
1: Fantastic. You're just going to try and earn more, John. Although, after 10 o'clock, I've got someone who wants to join the Power 100 team. I'm going to say their name. I will give you this clue because I've gone to power100.com.au. It's not you, Wildy. You're already on the payroll. Why are you trying to keep entering this thing?
0: Hey, it is our payday today. We only get paid once a month, so it's like Christmas for us today, isn't it?
1: It is, mate. Hey, nice cool morning. Can I just tell you this? If you're thinking about going to the island or anything like that, we've had the whales around yesterday. Yeah. They're actually close at the back of Horseshoe Bay, so keep an eye out.
0: Well, I spoke to Dave from Townsville Whale Watching. They went out to... What's the day? Must be Monday, and they saw 10 Monday.
1: Wow.
0: Awesome. Have a great day. Enjoy your morning with KB, and I'll join you from 5:30 tomorrow morning here at Power 100.
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8: Good morning, I'm Bethany Ross here with your local news. Well, a search is underway for a 16-year-old Douglas girl who hasn't been heard from since July 9. Police say she was reported missing on Monday and concerns are growing due to her age. She's around 150 centimetres tall with fair complexion and brown hair. Investigators are appealing to the girl or anyone who knows where she is to please contact police. In other news, a first-of-its-kind rent-to-buy program has launched on Palm Island, designed with the local Aboriginal Shire Council to overcome barriers like high costs and limited access to loans. Residents will enter a payment plan with ownership transferred through a 99-year lease once complete. The government says it's a major step towards self-determination and economic empowerment for First Nations families.
9: The best thing about this scheme is it hasn't been designed in a boardroom in Brisbane. It's been designed here and driven by this community on Palm Island. And our recent budget allocated about $2 million to help facilitate this scheme for home ownership for the very first time for people on Palm Island. There's just 1.4% of people here who are homeowners. That compares to the Queensland average of 64%.
8: That's Minister for Housing Sam O'Connor speaking there. Meanwhile, NAFA has confirmed the return of Grapes of Mirth, one of its strongest performers in 2025, which will bring six nationally recognised comedians back to Townsville. The Ville will host the event as part of the 2026 festival program following last year's rapid sellout. Organisers say that Townsville has become a key stop on the national tour. Tickets are available 10 a.m. today. And finally, the Cowboys could welcome back their fearless leader for this weekend's clash with the Dolphins in Brisbane. Co-captain Tom Dearden is a chance to return this week from injury, provided that he passes his fitness test at training. Meanwhile, prop Tom McKayley has been ruled out.

0: And then yesterday he wasn't feeling too well. So, yeah, he's on the 11-day protocol. Yeah, which is unfortunate. Playing some really good football for us, but it gives some opportunity for some other guys to come in.
1: It's Coach Todd Payton speaking there. Griffin Neame will replace McKaylee in the front row.
2: 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National news now.
3: Morning, I'm Rob McLennan. Donald Trump has backflipped on his plan to charge a fee for shipping passing through the Strait of Hormuz, instead pitching a plan that would see Gulf countries broker trade and investment deals with the US.
4: This way, there's no fee. I don't like the concept of a fee, but at the same time, it's not fair that we're protecting this strait for the entire world.
3: And while that's going on, the government here may look to extend fuel relief for drivers as hostilities between the US and Iran re-intensify. At the moment, motorists are saving 16 cents a litre after cuts to the fuel tax were extended. Aussie businesses are going to the wall at a faster rate under the Albanese government than they were under the coalition. ASIC data reveals around 30 businesses a day have become insolvent under Labor compared to 22 under the previous government. And a popular Toy Story collector's cup's been pulled from shelves due to a choking risk. They were available at Hoyt Cinemas between June 16 and 29.
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3: A boost for the Dockers ahead of Saturday's AFL clash with Port. Coach Justin Longmuir saying Hayden Young will be good to go.
5: He trained really strongly today, so yeah, he's in a good space.
3: In NRL, Jerome Luai will officially don the blue and gold next year, joining the Eels on a one-year deal before he signs up with expansion side PNG in 2028. And to the World Cup, where Spain has made it into next week's final following an impressive win over France this morning.
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7: Oh, another cracker morning. Gee, it was cold this morning when I walked outside. I had the jumper zipped up. Probably starting to peel those flannies off by now, I'd imagine. Tomorrow we're getting down to 13 degrees. A sunny 26 to warm us up, though. 12 on Friday morning. And then we're looking at 14s in the weekend, like Saturday and Sunday morning. Then sunny tops of 27 degrees. Definitely thawing out. On our way to 28 today. In Kurrajong, we've hit 21.
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0: rocking your hump day here at Power 100's KB with you. In the next few minutes, I'm going to throw on the Smashing Pumpkins. I have no idea what it's like to, you know, make it rich, make it huge, be a rock star, have a heap of money and not know what to do with it. Well, Billy does. And he said that when he was younger and he started making some big money, he did this.
1: I one day walked into Beverly Hills and paid cash for a Ferrari. And that's just dumb stuff. Like, and it was the classic story. I walk in, you know, the guy didn't know who I was.
2: Of course.
1: He's like, so how are you going to pay for this? And I was like, cash.
0: I wonder if he's still got that Ferrari. Smashing Pumpkins next here at Power 100.
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0: Expecting plenty of big clashes and a lot of feeling in the game. Sunday afternoon out of Jack Nansky Oval, our mighty Mendy Blackhawks are taking on the PNG Hunters, and they are not coming down from PNG for a fun Sunday afternoon, a little lazy barbecue. No, no, it's going to be huge action. I've got a couple of tickets if you'd like to head along. 1-300-89-19-29. Give me a call here at Power 100. The Hunters are 15th. They're going to really want to win, and they love coming to Jack Nansky Oval. They've got plenty of supporters. Obviously, our Blackhawks want to win as well. Huge clash. 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

0: Bringing the baby animals here at Power 100. G'day, Nathan. How are you, mate?
1: Good, thanks.
0: I had to have a close listen to you. I thought for a second it might have been Nathan who's on in the afternoons trying to get tickets off me.
1: No, not that one. No,
0: the way cooler one, you. Mate, a couple of tickets, head out to Jack Mansky Oval Sunday afternoon. Ripper weather. It's going to be a huge clash too.
1: Beautiful.
0: Mate. Who are you going to take?
1: Oh, look, I'm not sure.
0: Oh, okay. Well, if you're mates with Nathan and you're hearing this... Give him a buzz. They might have to shout you a couple of cold ones for the ticket, mate.
1: Yeah, absolutely.
0: Good on you. Enjoy the Blackhawks.
1: Cheers.
0: Speaking of Nathan, the one that's on after 1 o'clock, he's going to have a couple of tickets for you to head along. Jack Mansky Oval on Sunday afternoon. The PNG Hunters taking on our mighty Mendy Blackhawks. I was going to call them the Blendies. Oasis. Some Silverchair. Before 11 o'clock, and will you be our newest Power 100 employee? 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
2: 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This is your news now.
5: Donald Trump has backed down on his demand that ships passing through the Strait of Hormuz pay a 20% toll, saying he struck investment deals with Gulf states instead. And with the peace deal in tatters, the president's been asked whether he regrets lifting the blockade to start with.
6: I wanted to give them a chance at making a deal. You know, we had a deal 2 days ago. It was done. And then all of a sudden, they couldn't do it. They didn't like something about the deal.
5: One Nation Senator Malcolm Roberts is facing fresh scrutiny over comments he made on a podcast telling the program the Russian president had earned his respect for invading Ukraine. Plans to increase the amount of PFAS chemicals farmers can spray on berries has prompted pushback from health and environment groups. Some experts say the jury is still out on the long-term impacts. And Prince Harry's visit to the UK apparently caused so much stress for King Charles, he's planning on cutting Harry out of his will.
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5: A boost for the Dockers ahead of Saturday's AFL clash with Port. Coach Justin Longmuir saying Hayden Young will be good to go.
7: He trained really strongly today, so yeah, he's in a good space.
5: In NRL, Jerome Luai will officially don the blue and gold next year, joining the Eels on a one-year deal before he signs up with expansion side PNG in 2028. And to the World Cup, where Spain has made it into next week's final following an impressive win over France this morning.
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0: About an hour ago, I said to you, hey, on Thursday, which I just realised is tomorrow, it's going to be 13 degrees tomorrow morning, right? Then we're going to hit 12 on Friday. I hadn't really come up with a plan of action. I've been lulled into it. Such a beautiful morning. How am I going to deal with the icy cold tiles when I get out of bed tomorrow? I might have to do the daggiest thing ever and wear socks to bed. We are looking at sunny days, though. For the rest of today, tomorrow, Friday, Saturday, Sunday, tops of around 27 degrees and nothing but blue skies. We've hit 23 degrees in Kelso.
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